Number four on the top eight at eight. That's the K-pop Demon Hunters with Golden on Froggy 102.7. Also heard from the Goo Goo Dolls, Somber, Dominic Fike, and Taylor Swift. I'm Victor, host of After Hours, and this once again is the top eight at eight. It's the eight most requested songs of the day, all in a row. And I also make sure there's no commercials for you either. It's just you, me, and the music all the way through. How's that sound? We're already up to the top three, starting with The Fray. It's Ice Cold Lakes on Froggy 102.7.

Number two on the top 8 at 8, Max, The Thing I Love on Froggy 102.7. I'm Victor, host of After Hours, and it's time now for number one. Who could it be? Who could be the most requested song of the day? Well, I'll give you a hint. It's something I don't want to do in an ice cold lake. I wonder what that could be. What could that be? Well, maybe it's Swim by BTS. You're tuned into Froggy 102.7. Swim.

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11: Skies will be partly to mostly sunny this afternoon with highs in the upper 60s. For tonight, we'll become mostly cloudy with a low of 48. Mostly cloudy with a few showers possible late day and into the evening on Friday. Highs will make it in the upper 60s. Then showers become likely Friday night with lows in the upper 50s. Rain likely Saturday morning, otherwise mostly cloudy with a high of 68. I'm WSBT 22. To meteorologist Abby Wepler.
12: It's 63 degrees in Wakarusa from the Legacy Heating and Air Froggy Weather Desk.
13: America's turning 250, and we're celebrating the memories.
14: He grew up in poverty and never attended high school or college, but Abraham Lincoln became one of our greatest presidents, keeping our nation whole after the Civil War, even after 11 southern states tried to secede from the Union.
15: 47 years ago, our fathers brought forth on this continent a new nation, conceived in liberty and dedicated to the proposition that all men are created equal.
14: He persuaded Congress to pass the amendment that abolished slavery, and he delivered one of the most important speeches in the history of our nation, the Gettysburg Address, honoring our fallen soldiers and advocating for equality and our democratic government.
16: We here highly resolve that these dead shall not have died in vain, and that this nation, under God, shall have a new birth of freedom, and that government of the people, by the people, and for the people shall not perish from the earth.
13: Happy 250th America from Elkhart County's Froggy 102.7.

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this town's lost its faith, our colors will fade eventually. So if our time is running out, day after day, we'll make the mundane a masterpiece. Oh my, my, oh my, my love, I take one look at you, you're taking me out.

Alex Warren with Ordinary on Froggy 102.7. I'm Victor, host of After Hours. And okay, I had a couple comments about my hint for the top eight, for the number one this time around. And let me tell you, I enjoy me some swimming, but icy cold lakes, no, I'll entirely pass. I don't mind if it's a cool lake, but icy cold, no thank you. No thank you. Now, that all aside, we've of course got more music lined up for you. It's Post Malone alongside Doja Cat next with I Like You on Froggy 102.7.

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I'm Victor, your host. Don't forget about the 420 Pop Culture Quiz, weekday afternoons at 420. Zach of the Zach Attack plays the 420 Pop Culture Quiz with your chance to win tickets to see Miles Smith on September 2nd. He'll be at the Everwise Amphitheater at White River State Park with a show you won't want to miss. Now, for the time being, I've of course got more music for you, including Chapel Roan. It's Good Luck, Babe, on Froggy 102.7. It's fun.

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7: 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Froggy weather forecast.
8: Skies will be partly to mostly sunny this afternoon with highs in the upper 60s. For tonight, we'll become mostly cloudy with a low of 48. Mostly cloudy with a few showers possible late day and into the evening on Friday. Highs will make it in the upper 60s. Then showers become likely Friday night with lows in the upper 50s. Rain likely Saturday morning, otherwise mostly cloudy with a high of 68. I'm WSBT 22. To meteorologist Abby Wepler.
9: It's 61 degrees in Middlebury from the Legacy Heating and Air Froggy Weather Desk.
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Levitating. 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And number 8, Taylor Swift with Opalite. I'm Victor, host of After Hours, bringing you the music from 7 to midnight every weeknight. And this is the 8th straight. 8 songs, no interruptions, no commercials either. So we're going right into number 6, Noah Kahan, The Great Divide.

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Just before that at number 5, Britney Spears with Hold Me Closer. This is After Hours, I'm Victor, your host, and it's time now for the top 3, starting with Bruno Mars. This is I Just Might on Froggy 102.7.

0: Olivia Rodrigo dropped dead on Froggy 102.7, the best variety. I'm Victor, host of After Hours, and it's been 250 years of America. 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Got Benson Boone after the break on Froggy 102.7.
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0: 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I'm Victor, host of After Hours, and while it may be Thursday, it's never been a better time to sign up for the Hop List, our newsletter we send out every Wednesday right to your inbox. 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

0: 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I'm Victor, host of After Hours. Still got plenty of music for you to get us through the rest of the night and on your way to Friday. But first, got to take a quick break before we set up for the 8th straight. 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
5: 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Froggy weather forecast.
6: Skies will be partly to mostly sunny this afternoon with highs in the upper 60s. For tonight, we'll become mostly cloudy with a low of 48. Mostly cloudy with a few showers possible late day and into the evening on Friday. Highs will make it in the upper 60s. Then showers become likely Friday night with lows in the upper 50s. Rain likely Saturday morning, otherwise mostly cloudy with a high of 68. I'm WSBT 22 meteorologist Abby Wepler.
7: It's 59 degrees in Millersburg from the Legacy Heating and Air Froggy Weather Desk.
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Sabrina Carpenter with Taste, number 7 on the 8th straight this hour on Froggy 102.7. And number 8, Somber with Homewrecker. I'm Victor, host of After Hours, and this, once again, is the 8th straight. It's 8 songs, no interruptions, no commercials. So let's just get right back to it with Bruno Mars. This is Risk It All at number 6 on Froggy 102.7.

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David Guetta with Gone, Gone, Gone, midway point of the eighth straight on Froggy 102.7. Just before that, at number five, Justin Bieber alongside Quavo with Intentions. This is After Hours. I'm Victor, your host, and we are now into the top three of the eighth straight this hour. It's Ariana Grande, We Can't Be Friends, on Froggy.

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0: 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I Had Some Help on Froggy 102.7. 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

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I'm Victor, host of After Hours, and your weekend plans don't have to break the bank. 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

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We move into the final hour of the show for tonight on Froggy 102.7. This is After Hours. I'm Victor, your host. That's right. Just a little less than 1 hour to go here, but don't you worry. I've got some great music lined up for you to carry you through the rest of Thursday and on your way to Friday. The weekend is almost here. Now, need to step away for just a moment, but one more song before I do, though. It's Sienna Spiro with Die on This Hill. Then we set up for the 8th straight. You're tuned in to Froggy 102.7.

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6: Skies will be partly to mostly sunny this afternoon with highs in the upper 60s. For tonight, we'll become mostly cloudy with a low of 48. Mostly cloudy with a few showers possible late day and into the evening on Friday. Highs will make it in the upper 60s. Then showers become likely Friday night with lows in the upper 50s. Rain likely Saturday morning, otherwise mostly cloudy with a high of 68. I'm WSBT 22 meteorologist Abby Wepler.
7: It's 57 degrees in Bristol from the Legacy Heating and Air Froggy Weather Desk.
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Maroon 5, Girls Like You, number 7 on the 8th straight on Froggy 102.7. At number 8, Olivia Dean with Man I Need. I'm Victor, host of After Hours. You got a bit of a 50-50 split there. Girls Like You, Man I Need. Well, how about some Papa Roach up next at number 6? It's Wake Up Calling on Froggy 102.7. Somewhere in the middle, right?

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Happy 250th, America, from Froggy 102.7.

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Number two on the eighth straight, Madonna, alongside Sabrina Carpenter with Bring Your Love on Froggy 102.7. I'm Victor, host of After Hours, and that also is part of the Ad or Bad for this week, an opportunity for you to be in charge of the Froggy playlist. The song of the week is Bring Your Love by Madonna and Sabrina Carpenter. 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Now, let's get to number one. 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

0: 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I'm Victor, host of After Hours, reminding you about the Elkhart County Burger Battle, because it's back and better than ever. 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

Paul Russell, Lil Boo Thang on Froggy 102.7, the best variety. I'm Victor, host of After Hours, and that's going to do it for the show tonight. Thank you so much, as always, for tuning in. I'll be back again tomorrow, of course, to bring you music from 7 to midnight. So whether you're a first-time listener or a long-time listener, or maybe something in between, really do appreciate you checking out the show. We are coming up on almost a year of the show, now that I think about it. I started it back in June, as I recall. So, yeah, it is going to be a fairly long time at this rate. So, again, really do appreciate you sticking with the show. Wasn't sure it was going to last this long, but, hey, we've made it this far. Let's keep going till we can go no further. Got one more song before I go tonight, though. It's Ava Max with Sweet But Psycho. You're tuned in to Froggy 102.7. Have a wonderful rest of your night, and I'll see you tomorrow.

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0: 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Froggy weather forecast.
2: Skies will be partly to mostly sunny this afternoon with highs in the upper 60s. For tonight, we'll become mostly cloudy with a low of 48. Mostly cloudy with a few showers possible late day and into the evening on Friday. Highs will make it in the upper 60s. Then showers become likely Friday night with lows in the upper 50s. Rain likely Saturday morning, otherwise mostly cloudy with a high of 68. I'm WSBT 22. To meteorologist Abby Wepler.
3: It's 55 degrees from downtown Goshen, from the Legacy Heating and Air Froggy Weather Desk.
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3: 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Froggy weather forecast.
4: Skies will be partly to mostly sunny this afternoon with highs in the upper 60s. For tonight, we'll become mostly cloudy with a low of 48. Mostly cloudy with a few showers possible late day and into the evening on Friday. Highs will make it in the upper 60s. Then showers become likely Friday night with lows in the upper 50s. Rain likely Saturday morning, otherwise mostly cloudy with a high of 68. I'm WSBT 22 meteorologist Abby Wepler.
5: It's 54 degrees
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0: America is turning 250, and we're celebrating everything that makes this country home.
2: Alexander Hamilton is the architect of America's financial system. He created the nation's first bank, our national currency. He inspired the formation of the United States Treasury and is the reason the U.S. is a major economic power in the world.
3: He also had a more abstract notion in mind, which was that if you had a national currency, that would help promote the idea of national identity.
2: The nation owes Hamilton a debt, ironically, because Hamilton said the national debt must always be paid.
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0: Froggy weather forecast.
1: Skies will be partly to mostly sunny this afternoon with highs in the upper 60s. For tonight, we'll become mostly cloudy with a low of 48. Mostly cloudy with a few showers possible late day and into the evening on Friday. Highs will make it in the upper 60s. Then showers become likely Friday night with lows in the upper 50s. Rain likely Saturday morning, otherwise mostly cloudy with a high of 68. I'm WSBT 22 meteorologist Abby Wepler.
2: It's 52 degrees in downtown Elkhart from the Legacy Heating and Air Froggy Weather Desk.
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1: In 1936, one man shattered the myth of Nazi superiority. Jesse Owens, the grandson of a slave, competed in the Olympics in Germany that year.
2: Ohio State's phenomenal Jesse Owens again takes the spotlight as he sprints for the takeoff and the broad jump.
1: Adolf Hitler wanted to show the world that the Aryan race was racially superior, but 22-year-old Owens destroyed that lie by winning an unprecedented 4 gold medals. He proved to the world that excellence is not confined to one race or nationality.
3: After the fanfares of the Olympic opening comes the most amazing performance by America's Jesse Owens in the 100 meter. The world's most superb runner makes the others look as if they're walking as he wins the final and equals the world's record time. This and his later victory in the long jump may well be the athletic performances of the century.
4: The competition was grand, and we're very glad to come out on top. Thank you, very kindly.
1: He returned to the United States where discrimination was still rampant, but his achievements were an important stepping stone on the road to civil rights for all.
0: Happy 250th, America, from Elkhart County's Froggy Winter 2.7.

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3: Skies will be partly to mostly sunny this afternoon with highs in the upper 60s. For tonight, we'll become mostly cloudy with a low of 48. Mostly cloudy with a few showers possible late day and into the evening on Friday. Highs will make it in the upper 60s. Then showers become likely Friday night with lows in the upper 50s. Rain likely Saturday morning, otherwise mostly cloudy with a high of 68. I'm WSBT 22. Meteorologist Abby Wepler.
4: It's 51 degrees in Dunlap from the Legacy Heating and Air Froggy Weather Desk.
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2: He grew up in poverty and never attended high school or college, but Abraham Lincoln became one of our greatest presidents, keeping our nation whole after the Civil War, even after 11 southern states tried to secede from the Union.
3: 47 years ago, our fathers brought forth on this continent a new nation, conceived in liberty and dedicated to the proposition that all men are created equal.
2: He persuaded Congress to pass the amendment that abolished slavery, and he delivered one of the most important speeches in the history of our nation, the Gettysburg Address, honoring our fallen soldiers and advocating for equality and our democratic government.
4: We here highly resolve that these dead shall not have died in vain, and that this nation, under God, shall have a new birth of freedom, and that government of the people, by the people, and for the people shall not perish from the earth.
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4: 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Froggy weather forecast.
5: Skies will be partly to mostly sunny this afternoon with highs in the upper 60s. For tonight, we'll become mostly cloudy with a low of 48. Mostly cloudy with a few showers possible late day and into the evening on Friday. Highs will make it in the upper 60s. Then showers become likely Friday night with lows in the upper 50s. Rain likely Saturday morning, otherwise mostly cloudy with a high of 68. I'm WSBT 22. Meteorologist Abby Wepler.
6: It's 50 degrees in Wakarusa from the Legacy Heating and Air Froggy Weather Desk.
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Oh my, my, oh my, my love, I take one look at you, you're taking me out.

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3: Becoming mostly sunny today. We'll see chances of rain increase through the day as well. Breezy with a high of 68. As we head into tonight, showers and thunderstorms possible. We'll drop down to 57. And then for Saturday, rain in the morning, clearing in the afternoon with highs in the middle to upper 60s. I'm WSBT 22 Chief Meteorologist Carrie Pujol.
4: It's 50 degrees in Middlebury. From the Legacy Heating and Air, Froggy Weather Desk.
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3: As a young boy, he enrolled in art classes. His teachers couldn't have dreamed that he would one day produce dozens of animated motion pictures, create one of the most beloved cartoon characters of all time, and build theme parks that would enchant children all over the world, and their parents too.
4: I'd say human personality in the body of a cartoon animal.
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1: All right, we got a busy woman on the phone with us right now.
2: She is
1: our movie critic from CBR Presents. It's our friend Gray Drake. Hi, Gray.
3: Hello, everybody.
4: Gray, yes. I have to thank you so much for the recommendation of Widow's Bay on Apple TV. I am loving it. It's a series about a haunted island.
1: What can you recommend for us this weekend?
0: What's holiday weekend.
1: Yeah, it's a holiday weekend.
3: All right. Well, Justin, I'm super happy that you love that amazing show. So, yay. But we don't really have any scary movies this week that I've seen.
1: Okay.
3: So, Justin, your homework is Passenger.
4: Oh, okay.
3: A movie that is basically about, like, when you're out driving on a dark country road, don't stop for anyone, including demons.
4: Oh,
0: yeah. That's rule number two.
1: Yeah, I don't understand why anybody stops for anyone on a dark road in those scary movies.
4: I would never.
1: Yeah.
3: So for this amazing Memorial Day weekend that I still can't believe has already come to us, we have got the first Star Wars movie in like 7 years, The Mandalorian and Grogu.
5: I have a house full of men, young boys that are so excited about this movie. Please tell me it's good because I have to go see
1: it. Same in my house. I do have some issues with this movie, though, based on what I've seen. But go ahead, Gray.
3: Oh, well, here's what I will tell you. I think for those of you who are excited because you liked the show, you will go crazy for this movie because essentially it is just 2 episodes of the show.
5: Oh, okay. Well, all right. There you go.
1: So it's 2 hours long.
3: Correct. I thought that it was fun and cute, and the story was pleasingly easy to figure out. It was not complicated. And, Grogu, cute.
5: Yeah.
3: We love that little child.
5: We do.
3: And we also love the question, what if Jabba the Hutt were yoked?
0: Something we've all wondered.
1: He started working out.
3: So his son, Rada the Hutt, is Jabba's son. He has a big part in this movie because the Mandalorian has been hired by Rada the Hutt's uncle and aunt to please return their nephew. He's in big trouble. You have to go get him, Mando. And he says, all right, I'm going to enjoy those credits. But when he meets Rada and sees what's going on, he realizes that there's more to this story than he realized. Mm-hmm. So Rada is voiced by Jeremy Allen White from The Bear, and he is disturbingly jacked.
5: Disturbingly, like Jabba the Hutt was disturbingly fat.
1: Right.
5: He's disturbingly
1: jacked. They're extremes.
3: Yeah, very extreme in this family. Perhaps some dysmorphia issues. I don't know. But it was weird to see a Hutt that was like slithering around but had pectoral muscles. Mm. I was like, what?
0: Interesting.
3: So officially Jeremy Allen White can't be unhot, like even as an animated character. Not possible. It's not in his contract. But there's nothing to this movie at all. I basically already told you the whole plot.
5: It's fluff. It's just fluffy.
1: It's just they couldn't get a whole season of The Mandalorian, so they gave us a 2 episodes.
5: You go get a big bucket of popcorn and just enjoy the ride.
4: We love that.
0: A theater experience.
1: Uh-huh. Yeah.
3: JC, what was the issue that you thought about after watching the trailer?
1: The one thing that bugs me about The Mandalorian is they have so much money over there at Disney. And Grogu still looks so freaking fake and animatronic to me.
0: How dare you?
4: You're saying this alien baby looks fake?
1: He just, like, the way it moves,
0: it's so cute.
1: I wanted him to smooth out a little bit.
3: Yeah, I think you might think the movie's better. I do think it's really cool that they left Grogu animatronic and real. Also, there's so much stop motion in this. It feels a little bit like old school Star Wars.
1: Okay.
3: So it's cool. However, I don't know how different it really is for you, JC, but at the same time, like, he cute. So yeah. Relax.
1: He still is cute.
5: Get over it, Jason.
1: But I was expecting him to be like,
5: just eat your popcorn.
1: I'm trying.
5: Put a little milk duds on top. That's good.
1: I might stop by Pizza the Hut too before.
0: Nice.
3: So everybody's waiting to see, like, is Grogu going to really finally come into his powers, et cetera, et cetera. There's some stuff in here that's pretty cool. I am not a deep fan of the TV show, and even I was like, oh, okay, that's cool. But I don't think that this is a Star Wars movie on a big scale. I think that it is, as I said, two episodes of the TV show, and that's great.
1: Okay.
5: We will be watching it. I have no choice.
1: I've been told by my son.
4: Does this finish the series? Like, they're not going to do the series anymore?
3: Yeah, I think they're done with it.
4: Okay.
3: I don't know that for sure, but I haven't heard any talks about the Mandalorian coming back. I know that Disney's been investing their energy and money into Ahsoka. So that's going to have a new series coming out, et cetera, et cetera. So it's like, Mando's probably, our love affair with Pedro Pascal must continue elsewhere.
1: Okay.
3: But there is another film in theaters that is a truly wild ride. So Grogu better buckle up.
2: Okay, what you got?
3: I love boosters.
1: Which is what Grogu rides in.
5: I just saw the preview for this. This came out of nowhere for me because I literally just saw the preview for
1: it. I love boosters. What is
0: this? I don't know if I've heard of this one.
3: Yeah, this is a wild movie. It premiered at the South by Southwest Film Festival in Austin. It is directed by a man named Boots Riley. So a lot of people know Boots' music, his art, and his last film was called Sorry to Bother You.
0: Oh, I liked that movie. I do remember that one.
3: Yeah, which is also a very wild ride because Boots Riley will set you up with a very normal premise, and then he will take it to the strangest, most wild places that you never could have imagined. And you will be thinking a lot. So on the surface, I Love Boosters stars Kiki Palmer, most recently from The Burbs on Peacock. And she is what they call a booster. She shoplifts expensive clothes, and then she resells them to the public at a much cheaper price. Her name is Corvette in the movie, and all of she and her girls have set up multiple boosting operations in Oakland. But the world of Oakland is very stylized and it's super different. And it's weird, but it's not so different from our real world that you won't recognize things like workers being mistreated, people not getting appropriate breaks at their job, not having money to live and having to do things like set up your home in an abandoned chicken shack fast food restaurant.
2: So it's based on a true story.
3: Based on a true story. And what's really happening in this version of Oakland while Kiki Palmer and her girls are boosting clothes, it almost looks normal, but it is definitely not. And there's time travel. There's science fiction, there's stop motion animation, and there's also Demi Moore starring as an evil fashion designer who hates the women who are stealing her clothes.
2: Huh. Okay.
5: I just saw the preview and it looked really out there.
2: Yeah, it sounds like it's really out there.
5: I love Palmer, so I want to see it.
3: It is so bizarre, and that's about the most grounded description that I can give you. So I will say, if you love actors like Lakeith Stanfield, if Taylor Page, who was just in Welcome to Derry, Naomi Ackie, who was in that Robert Pattinson movie, where it's like the guy with 17 versions of him.
0: Oh, yeah,
3: the name is Mickey 17. A whole bunch of talented people in something that seems normal for about 30 seconds, and then you realize you're in the world of Boots Riley.
1: Okay.
0: Looks fun.
3: Yeah. This was a really fun one to do interviews for. So if you go to our YouTube channel, you can see me talking to this cast, and everybody's looking so fly, we, like, can't handle ourselves.
2: Okay.
1: Can't handle how good we look. And speaking of looking good, Gray, you're going to be in Vegas?
3: This weekend for Memorial Day, I get to be on the red carpet at the American Music Award.
0: Awesome.
2: Oh, that's awesome.
3: This one is really fun because it's like all of the greats. Like J-Lo is going to be there, of course.
2: Yeah.
3: We got Noah Kahan. We got like Sabrina Carpenter. Oh. We've got Olivia Dean. And hosted once again by the legend Queen Latifah,
1: who's now going to be a judge on The Voice.
2: Yeah,
5: she's busy.
3: I know. I can't wait. This should be a really fun one. And it's not too sweltering yet in Vegas, so my makeup won't melt off that fast.
2: Would it be inappropriate for me to ask if you could slip J-Lo my phone number?
3: Oh, that's not inappropriate. Listen, you only have to compete with Brett Goldstein from her upcoming Netflix film, Office Romance.
2: I saw that.
5: Are we buying their red carpet romance as real?
3: No, ma'am.
5: I didn't think so either.
1: All right, so Al still has a chance.
2: Mine will be really real.
1: Yeah, just slip it on and see if she calls Big Al sometime.
2: I never know. You know, just kind of throw it out there. Just, hey, I got a friend, you know.
3: I'm going to do it. I'm going to see what she says. And then basically I'm going to get you, I'm going to get Brett Goldstein to fight you in a cage match for J-Lo's love.
1: Oh, that'd be great.
2: Definitely 100% fight.
1: I'll referee.
0: I would pay to watch that. Yeah,
1: yeah. I'll referee for free.
2: Kick him in the throat.
1: All right. Well, how do we catch your content from you out there in Vegas?
3: The best way to do it is to open up your Paramount Plus and turn into the CBS Los Angeles feed. That should be the simplest way in this very complicated world of streaming.
1: Perfect. There you go. Paramount.
5: And then
1: Plus.
5: She always posts the highlights on her social media, too.
1: Follow Gray Drake on social media.
3: Exactly.
1: Always a good
3: time. Yay.
1: Well, Gray, have fun in Vegas. Win big. Al, do you want to place any bets?
2: I always bet on black, Gray.
1: There you go.
2: So just roulette wheel, bet something on black, and good luck.
5: He'll pay you back.
2: Yeah, sure.
1: And I'm betting on J-Lo dropping that phone number on the ground as soon as you give it to her. Gray, have so much fun. We'll catch up with you again next week.
3: All right, everybody. Have a great Memorial Day.
1: Bye.
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1: 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Froggy weather forecast.
2: Becoming mostly sunny today. We'll see chances of rain increase through the day as well. Breezy with a high of 68. As we head into tonight, showers and thunderstorms possible. We'll drop down to 57. And then for Saturday, rain in the morning, clearing in the afternoon with

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3: We're going to go camping.
4: Yes, so I've always wanted to go camping with you guys. I told you I'm the best at building fires. But I know we would never do the show live in a forest. And I know we'll never go camping together. So I decided...
5: Not with that negative attitude.
4: Well, no. I've had positive attitudes and y'all said no, absolutely not.
6: Yeah.
3: We said maybe.
4: No, y'all didn't.
3: Okay.
4: No, y'all didn't. So I was like, the only way I will go camping with y'all is if I wrote it down in a fantasy. So
5: is this fanfic?
4: This is fanfic. And in honor of summer, kids getting out of school, they'll probably go to camp and maybe on a camping trip with family.
3: Mm-hmm.
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5: Why do we have to go on this stupid camping trip? Y'all know I do not care about hugging trees and roughing it. The only thing I want to rough is a hotel towel.
3: We lost a bet with Justin, remember? He told us there were only two escalators in the entire state of Wyoming. We didn't believe him. We made a bet, and we lost.
4: And that's all, period. I told y'all not to argue with me.
7: But you are wrong most of the time. Last week, you argued for an hour that the moon is a dragon egg, and we're all one crack away from a second sun.
4: And I stand on that. One day, the mother of dragons is going to rise, and y'all are going to apologize to me in 4K.
7: Y'all, the last time I went camping, I got poison ivy and my friend peed on me.
6: I thought peeing on somebody was only for jellyfish things.
7: No, two completely different activities. I got poison ivy, period. And then my friend peed on me, period.
5: What kind of friend pees on you?
7: We were swimming and the water got warm.
8: Absolutely not. Absolutely not. New topic immediately.
4: Well, this looks like a good camping spot. There's a river there for water, strong trees for shelter, flat ground for tents.
5: Okay, Lewis and Clark, relax. I don't get the point of pretending to be homeless recreationally. I have a perfectly manicured backyard at home with citronella candles and Wi-Fi.
3: She's actually only here because boss man George offered her money.
5: Correct. $5,000.
3: Hold on. $5,000?
6: Whoa.
3: George only offered me and Al tickets to a Cowboys game.
6: That sounds amazing, too.
3: It's an away game in Baltimore.
6: Oh.
3: In December.
6: Oh.
3: We're going to freeze watching Dak throw interceptions in 19-degree weather.
6: But I might feel a little... But I might meet a little hottie there. She can be my little raven.
8: Wait a minute. Kelly got $5,000? Audrey and I are out here fighting mosquitoes for free?
4: Me too.
5: Well, this is your idea. Yeah,
6: come on, man.
4: Right. Fair point. My tent's done. I'm going to start the fire.
6: Good, because I marinated a brisket. In about 7 hours, this thing is going to be perfect.
7: 7 hours? It's 5 p.m., so we don't get to eat until 2 in the morning.
6: Sorry.
4: Relax. That's why we brought snacks. Trail mix, beef jerky, protein bars.
5: Protein bars are punishment food.
3: And I brought my guitar so we can all sing together around the campfire.
5: Great, because the first thing I want to do while itching and dehydrated is hear acoustic guitar.
3: Anyways... Here's Choosing Texas.
9: She's from Texas, I can tell by the way he's two-stepping around the room.
7: Hey, by the way, I packed bear spray in case we need it.
8: Bears? There's actual bears out here?
6: There's actually been a bear with us the whole trip, Justin.
4: I'm not a bear. I'm a cub. Big Al, you'd be a bear because you're old.
3: We are camping in Alaska. There's bears, wolves, moose.
8: Moose? Why are you saying moose so casually like it's a squirrel?
5: Yeah, aren't those, and aren't moose gigantic?
6: Oh, yeah, yeah, huge. Moose are actually deer that CrossFit.
7: Oh. Did y'all hear that?
8: Nope, absolutely not. That is the sound that people hear right before they end up on Dateline.
4: Relax, it's probably just nature.
7: Where's the bear spray?
3: Audrey, you had it.
7: I thought Anna had it.
8: Why would I hold the one thing keeping us alive?
6: Everybody stay calm. Bears can smell fear.
5: Well, then we are basically a Yankee Candle right now.
4: Wait! Hold on. Is that barbecue sauce?
6: My brisket!
3: Oh, no. Ow. I think the bear stole your brisket.
6: 7 hours.
5: Honestly, at this point, let him have it. That bear earned it.
10: Wait, if the bear took the brisket, then what are we eating?
4: Trail mix?
9: Boo!
5: I swear, when we get back, I'm using my $5,000 to stay at a hotel for a week, and I am hugging every towel in the building.

0: And that's the skit.
1: All right.
0: That Please. Was camping with the cast.
2: That was campy camping.
3: Did I play a good Anna?
0: You did a really good job.
3: Thank you so much.
0: I think we need another one where the cast goes to Italy.
1: Go to Italy?
0: Yes.
4: You want to go to
1: Italy?
4: Italia?
5: We can always go to Italia.
1: Italia. Camping in Italia.
3: I think we need another one where you spell my name right in the skit.
0: There we go.
1: Oh, wow.
4: Yeah, how do you not know how to spell Audrey?
3: A lot of people don't, believe it or not. Hey, better than Aubrey.
1: How do you spell it?
3: A lot There's of people message e me Aubrey. Aubrey. Yeah.
0: Okay. Is there a way to spell Audrey with no E?
2: Well, yeah, if you spell it wrong.
3: Yeah. When it's incorrect.
2: Well, some people spell Audrey with an I.
4: That is true.
2: It just depends on how your mama decided to put it on the birth certificate.
1: That would be Audrey.
3: A-U-D-R-E-Y, please.
5: I see what you did there.
1: Yeah.
3: I think people call me Aubrey intentionally when they don't like me.
4: No.
3: Like on the social media.
4: It's just really close.
1: We love you, Aubrey.
4: Really yeah, you're good.
1: No. Yeah.
4: Maybe
2: you just look more like an Aubrey to somebody.
3: Do you feel that way, Kelly?
2: I know you're Audrey, so I don't get confused.
1: Oprah's name was actually supposed to be
2: Orpah.
1: Orpah.
3: What?
2: It's in the Bible. Orpah. Oprah
1: Winfrey.
2: On the
1: yeah, they misspelled it, and that's why she's Oprah.
3: I did not know that.
1: Yeah.
4: And on the other side, orcas. I have a fun fact about them.
1: Oh, orca?
2: I'd love a fun orca fact.
4: researchers have documented 34 cases of wild orcas offering prey to humans. So they're nice.
2: It's like when your cat kills a mouse and brings it to you as a present.
4: Because orcas, killer whales, are one of the most deadly animals on the waters, but they're trying to be homies with us.
1: Orca with the how to go.
4: I'm glad you guys brought up Oprah so I could get to Orca.
2: Me too.
4: Which is really fun to do.
1: That's what I do. Jesse.
4: By the way, before we got into the break, Anna was looking at the script. Some of us decided to go blind. Others read. Mm-hmm. And Anna goes, or it might have been Audrey. Justin, you have a lot of lines in this.
3: That was me.
4: I wrote it. And Justin goes, I wrote it.
3: Yeah.
6: I wrote it.
1: Usually the writer can do that.
4: Yeah, you get top billing.
3: Yeah.
4: Got to get top billing on that one.
2: I'm not complaining because I didn't write it,
1: right? No.
4: Yeah, that's what we do right there.
0: Whatsoever. The only one complaining was Audrey.
3: No, I'm not complaining. I just made a note.
2: It was a note.
3: It was just a note. I was like, you got a lot of lines. Justin, you got to go to work right now.
4: See, we go this far for work stuff. Now, speaking of people that go far for their work, Colin Jost.
3: Love him.
4: So for the SNL season finale, Michael Che and Colin Jost, they do the joke swap. Mm-hmm. I love this. I felt like this year's was a little, it was not
2: weaker.
4: As good as past years. It was a little weaker.
2: And they go real below the
4: below the belt, Kelly. So this is where they read unseen jokes the other person wrote, kind of like Justin's script that we just did. At the end of the update, Colin reads the offensive joke, then continues reading and says he'll shave his head to apologize.
7: Now that joke is offensive to everybody, and I'd like to sacrifice the most important thing in my life, my beautiful, award-winning, world-famous hair. That's right. I'm shaving it off. Send in the barber.
4: A barber comes out.
1: Man, you are the greatest comedian of all.
7: No.
1: For the weekend update, I'm Michael Che.
4: And honestly, when the barber walked out, you could tell Colin didn't fight him. And the barber's like, this was not on the script. I thought he was going to say no.
1: Yeah,
4: and so he's standing there and turned it on and was like going towards his head. And that's when Michael Che goes, you're going to do it? So Colin Jost was on the Today Show and he said, he was just going to let it happen.
2: Wow. But he didn't.
8: There wasn't anything related to this at dress rehearsal. So this starts happening, and I'm just going along with it because I'm like, I guess I have to. And then afterwards, I was like, why did I think I had to do that?
9: Right.
8: I was prepared to just have
9: my head. Said, he's like, I can't believe you were actually willing to do that while you're on live TV.
8: I guess. And I'm like, I guess it's a conversation for my therapist. But I was like, why would I just say, know whatever you need? And in my head, in that quick moment, I immediately was triangulating. I was like, I'm sure they talked to Scarlett.
9: Right.
8: She said, this is an okay time to shave his head. I'm supposed to film something this week. I'm sure they talked to production. They have a wig ready for me.
4: Wow, he was going to go through with it. No way.
1: That's dedication.
3: That's the rule of improv, right? Yes, and.
6: Yes.
4: Yes, and, but.
6: And how iconic would it be to get your head shaven live on TV?
3: Nope. Hey, you did it.
6: I did it. Yeah, I did it for the radio.
4: Yeah, you did.
6: Mm-hmm.
4: You did shave your head and bleached it, right?
6: And bleached
4: it. And went all the way with it.
6: And my hair's never been
4: Colin Jost, ready to go all in on a joke.
2: And yet he didn't.
4: That was Michael Che. He should have let it happen. That was on mic.
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19: Yeah. Give us a call at 800-543-3548 and tell us why you're smiling headed into the weekend. I was just smiling because I got to listen to Part-Time Justin and Audrey fight over how long it took her to put on makeup, apparently. Audrey says 2 minutes.
20: Oh,
19: Justin
20: God.
19: Says 45.
20: Y'all, it is a lip gloss and a lip liner. It is a lip duo, I call it. Somebody's been 60 seconds before we go on doing it because it makes me feel good. And all of a sudden, it's Audrey's putting on makeup the whole show. Uh-huh. 45 minutes the other day.
21: In guys' defense, just guys as a blanket statement, uh-huh. We think things take a lot longer than what they actually
22: do. Even if she was taking 45 minutes, why does it matter?
20: I am not.
19: Yeah, Justin.
20: The problem is I'm getting a rep. And that is not my thing.
23: Favorite is watching her just get so heated over it.
19: Yeah.
20: It's
23: and
20: just
23: then
20: so
23: just
20: inaccurate.
23: That's what to the fire.
19: By the way, Audrey, this is Justin's goal when he argues with you. He wants you to like. That's his goal. He likes
23: I
19: it.
23: Want you to hit me.
20: I'm disengaged.
19: All right, let's go around the room for Feel Good Friday. Kelly Raspberry, why are you feeling good headed into the
24: weekend? Mama's surgery went better than expected.
19: Yay.
24: Everything went great. So she's home recovering. And I get the privilege of taking care of my mama. This Aww. Weekend. It's a privilege, right?
19: Weekend with mama.
24: Yeah.
21: That's awesome.
19: Big Al Mac.
21: I'm going out with a couple of buddies. Well, a buddy and his wife tonight. And they helped me. Yeah, they helped me take care of Charlie before I come to work. So I thought I'd do something nice and take them out to nice dinner tonight.
24: Aww.
21: So just having a nice little hangout tonight.
22: Mm-hmm. Nice.
19: Anna?
22: Well, I found out that Ryan is planning a poker night with some of his guy friends. So I texted the girls and said, girls night?
21: Nope.
22: Like, if the guys are going to be all together for poker night, we should all get together for poker night.
24: I'm assuming they said yes.
22: Yes, of course.
23: What are you going to do? Do your makeup?
22: Yes. No, I don't know. I just sent the text.
23: Oh.
19: Justin.
23: My mom is coming, and we're probably going to do our makeup. I'm just kidding. But she loves Stranger Things, so I'm going to take her to Netflix House so she can do the the Stranger Things.
19: It's so cool. Mm-hmm. It is so cool.
23: It'll be a late Mother's Day get together.
19: The Squid Game one's pretty good, too. I don't know if they still got it. Yeah.
23: We'll see.
19: I liked it. Audrey?
20: I'm still alive. I was struggling to think of anything.
24: You've got dates.
19: Yeah, you got.
20: I don't want to go on them, though.
21: You don't want to go?
20: It's been a rough week. Okay. You know what?
21: Right.
20: I'm alive. That's truly what it is.
19: That's a feel good right there.
20: And I did find a really fun Instagram account, but I can't think of the name of it. But I posted it on my story. It's Audrey Allen with 3 L's. There's a man who has a monkey, and he bathes it and takes care of it.
19: Aww.
20: And I'm obsessed with this account.
19: I love monkeys.
21: She'll put that up as soon as she does her makeup. Jesse, what are you doing?
20: Oh, my God.
21: Jesse, what are you doing this weekend?
19: Well, my Feel Good Friday is my son took his Spanish AP test, and he came out yesterday and said he was very confident that he did well in it.
21: Right,
19: now, we don't know
21: Casey.
19: If he passed, but he felt confident.
21: Way to go,
19: and
21: Casey.
19: My wife and I are doing like a mini staycation together.
21: Okay.
19: Which is really fun. Trey?
25: Oh, let's see. My brother, who got... he's a contestant in the Johnny Depp, the People's Artist Award.
24: Yes,
25: The voting for round one ended yesterday. He ended up in first place in
20: his
25: group.
19: Look at that.
21: Awesome.
25: So voting for round two will be starting soon, and I'll click vote for him again, and hopefully I'll send out...
21: Is his name Trey also?
25: Yes, his name is Trey. And my dad's name is Trey, and my stepmom's name is Trey, and my sister's name is Trey.
21: Great.
25: No, his name is Merritt.
19: I like how you went there, though. All right, let's get to the phones. What's up, Gracie?
26: Oh, my gosh. I have two. This is a two-parter.
19: Okay.
26: Because did y'all know that getting through the radio line makes your heart beat, like, in your ears? I've never been on the radio before like this. This is amazing. So awesome to talk to you guys because I listen to you every morning. Okay, the real Feel Good Friday here.
21: Yes.
26: Is that I started a new job on Monday, and it's a job, like, I worked in hospitality for my whole life up to this point. And this job that I started on Monday is one where, like, Friday is actually Friday. So I have a weekend coming up for the first time, like, ever.
0: Yay!
26: It feels so great.
0: What are you going to do with yourself?
26: I'm going to hang out with my nephews, and we're going to go to the zoo, and I'm just really excited to spend some time with my boyfriend at home and do nothing but everything.
0: Yay.
1: That's so awesome.
0: Nice.
1: That's
0: to
1: awesome.
0: Have weekends.
19: Congratulations. Glad you finally found a job where you get weekends, Gracie. That's awesome.
26: Heck yeah. It feels so great.
21: And I'm glad you got through on the radio line.
19: Yeah,
21: too.
19: You finally got through, girl.
0: And now your ears can stop.
26: I can't even
0: throbbing.
26: Believe it. I love you guys so much.
19: Love you too, love Gracie. You. Congratulations. Yeah. That's really awesome. Hey, Carla.
2: Hey, guys. Good morning.
19: Good morning. What's your feel-good Friday?
2: My feel-good Friday is I'm taking my daughter to a BTS concert this weekend.
0: Hey. Oh. Oh, have so much fun.
2: Yes, it's going to be the first time. And the first time I took her to Vegas, she missed the concert because we got delayed on our flight. So now she's finally going to be able to go this weekend.
0: Okay.
19: Oh, yeah. You got Mama of the Year award right there
21: right?
19: for getting her BTS
2: yep.
19: tickets.
2: Yes,
0: yeah, for real.
2: Excited.
19: Have so much fun at the concert. Take pictures and send
2: Thank
19: them our
2: you.
19: Way.
2: Have a good weekend, you guys.
19: Bye, Carla.
23: I love their song, Swim.
19: Hi, Faith.
3: Hey, how are y'all?
19: Doing awesome. What's your feel-good Friday?
3: My daughter is going to get confirmed this weekend.
23: What does that mean?
3: And she's a
19: best Catholic.
3: We're Catholic, and so it's like they're kind of becoming an adult and accepting Jesus. And she's about to finish eighth grade and go start high school next year.
19: What's
3: and
19: her name?
3: Doing amazing and has straight A's.
0: Awesome.
3: Addison Payne.
19: Right, Addison yes. Payne.
21: Way to go.
19: Congratulations on your confirmation and all your good grades and being an awesome daughter to your mama.
3: All right. Y'all have a blessed weekend.
19: You too,
0: you
19: Faith.
0: You too.
23: God is good.
0: All the time.
19: Hey, Sammy.
4: Hey, how you doing?
19: Doing great, man. What's your feel good Friday?
4: I called you guys several months ago when I had a children's book that got picked up by a publisher. So you guys told me to call you back when it was being released. And so it's out for sale.
0: Okay, congrats.
19: Where can we buy it?
4: You can get it right now. Hard copies on Amazon, Barnes & Noble, and then there'll be ebooks coming out soon. It's called Shelley Finds Her Purpose. All the money that's raised from the sale of these books are going to fund Rochelle Sherman Foundation to help with income grants to people that have been hospitalized and haven't been able to work.
19: That is really awesome.
0: So what is Shelley? Is it a seashell? Is it like very literal?
19: A turtle?
0: A turtle, yeah.
4: Yeah, it's a miniature horse that kind of lives on this horse farm where they train all these bigger horses. And Shelley can't do all the things the other horses do. And then at the end, she kind of finds her purpose on the ranch. And that's and Shelley was the nickname my wife used to call my sister, Rochelle, who passed away from colorectal cancer in 23. So that's the whole purpose of the foundation. And the book will go to support that. So.
0: Wonderful.
19: Shelley.
0: What a wonderful way to remember her.
19: That is really cool. All right. Thank you for calling, man.
4: Guys, and if I can get an address for you guys, I'll send you guys a copy.
0: Aww.
21: Oh, that'd be great, man. 100%. Charlie would love it.
19: What's up, Dee Dee?
5: Hey, good morning.
19: Good morning. What's your feel-good Friday?
5: Well, I am actually fixing to walk into my office to retire after almost 25 years at the same job.
19: Oh, wow.
0: Wow.
19: What was the job?
0: Look at me and Al, the only two clapping for retirement over here.
18: I said, wow.
5: Healthcare operations, and I've been doing that for 37 years.
19: Wow.
0: Wow.
21: So what's your plan to do? What's your plan for after retirement, post-retirement?
5: Well, I'm going to probably do a little sub work at the schools and then lay in my pool and play with my grandbabies. But actually, I'm heading out this afternoon to go on a 6-day cruise.
19: Dang.
21: Okay.
19: You're kicking off retirement right on that cruise. Well, Dee Dee, congratulations. We're so happy for you. Enjoy that cruise.
21: Enjoy that retirement.
19: Enjoy the pool, everything. What's up, Lacey?
27: Hello.
19: Hello. What's your feel-good Friday?
27: My wife's birthday is on May 5th, and so we're celebrating it tomorrow.
23: Yes, what are we doing?
27: Cake, food, friends, crawfish.
0: Love.
19: Oh, yeah. That sounds like the perfect birthday right there.
21: Yeah, beautiful. It does. Enjoy, okay?
19: What's her name, Lacey?
27: Monica.
19: Monica, happy birthday, girl. Early birthday.
27: Thanks, JC. I've been listening to y'all for, way too damn long to think about.
19: Well, we love you, Lacey. Have a beautiful weekend.
27: Y'all do.
19: Hey, Samantha.
28: Hello.
19: What's your feel-good Friday?
28: It's my birthday tomorrow.
19: Ooh.
0: Yeah. Happy birthday.
19: What you going to be doing for your birthday?
28: I have no idea. I'm turning 30, and I just don't know what to do.
19: Oh, it's your dirty
24: 30. You don't know
19: 30.
24: What to do.
19: It's a big birthday.
28: I don't have many friends to do anything for. I don't know.
24: Girl, DM me. I'll do something. Audrey's the party princess.
28: I have weekends off, so I'm probably not going to do anything until Sunday with my sisters.
21: Well, you DM Audrey, yeah, she'll take you out.
19: You got to get out and celebrate. 30 is a beautiful age to turn.
28: Okay, I'll look her up.
19: Love you, Samantha. Happy birthday.
21: Happy birthday, baby.
28: Thank you. Bye.
19: Bye.
24: Oh, man, nobody's planning something for her?
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2: Our top local story, an 18-year-old Chip Shawana man is facing felony charges after a serious crash involving a motorcycle yesterday afternoon east of Middlebury.
3: Investigators say Logan Conklin was driving a pickup truck on U.S. 20 at Ketterwood 43 when he tried to pass traffic by driving off the road and through the grass. Conklin lost control, spun back onto the highway, and crossed into the eastbound lane where he collided with an oncoming motorcycle. The 57-year-old Middlebury motorcyclist suffered catastrophic injuries, including a severed foot, broken arm, and multiple lacerations. Investigators say Conklin showed signs of cannabis impairment. He reportedly failed a drug recognition evaluation and tested positive for cannabis in an oral fluids test. Blood test results are still pending. John Simney, MNC News.
2: And the city of Elkhart has officially broken ground on the Hively Avenue overpass project, with city leaders saying the new overpass will improve traffic flow and reduce delays caused by trains along the Norfolk Southern Railroad corridor. The project also aims to help emergency responders reach residents faster during emergencies. Plans include a new bridge over the railroad tracks, South Main Street, Sterling Avenue, and Hammond Avenue, along with new ADA-compliant sidewalks and a multi-use path. I'm Tommy Lee from News Talk 95.3, Michiana's News Channel.
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12: It's the weekend, baby! 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
12: 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Dear Heavenly Father, thank you, God, for the abundance of blessings that you provide for us every single day. And even though every day is not perfect, we do know that you are so much bigger and better than any trial or circumstance or situation that we come up against. Have your way, God. Your plan is so much better than ours. Your way is the way. Prayers are going out to Sharon and her son. He is stressing out getting ready for LSATs. Calm his nerves and help him to use the knowledge that you have given him. Cindy Lewis saying, thank you, Jesus, for meeting her needs. And thankful, she's thankful that her mom is still around at 79 years young. And Jan is asking for prayer for her daughter, Becky, as her doctors who can't seem to figure out what is causing her health issues. God, thank you for your grace. Thank you for your forgiveness. And thank you for your protection. In your son, Jesus' name, we pray. Amen. All right. Here on this Memorial Day weekend is Kelly Raspberry. I almost said Labor Day.
14: I'm excited. I'm going to a very fancy black tie wedding this weekend.
15: Oh, look at that.
14: I've got my dress picked out. Got to be a little good, you know, with the barbecue between now and wedding day so I can get it zipped, but I'm excited.
15: Okay. What color dress are you wearing?
14: It's a light purple.
15: Okay, that's a good move right there.
14: Beautiful.
15: And what's Alan wearing?
14: He's wearing his navy suit, but you can. I think it's his wedding suit.
15: Oh, okay. Oh, I love that suit.
14: Yeah, you can wear it with a bow tie, and it's black tie. You wear it with regular tie. It's just a good looking suit.
12: All right.
14: A great suit.
15: Oh, my man can still fit in his wedding suit. That's a win right there.
12: Yeah, it is. Here is J.C. Chavez.
15: So my son is officially a high schooler.
12: All right,
15: Casey. He is done with middle school. Eighth grade is finished. We did have his award ceremony earlier this week on Tuesday.
14: What did he win?
15: He ended up winning the principal's award.
6: Wow.
12: What does that mean?
15: The principal chose 13 students out of the eighth grade class and gave them an award. And it's based on not just grades, but also behavior and how they interact with other students and how involved they are in school. So he was one of the kids that she picked.
12: Congratulations,
15: which was really cool. Proud dad moment for him. You know, it's not about awards, but it's nice when your kids get recognized for being good people.
12: Sure.
6: Yeah. You know?
12: I get that.
15: So congratulations to my son, and I cannot believe I have a full-on freshman.
12: High schooler.
15: He is now a high schooler.
12: Here's Anna. Good morning.
6: Good morning. I almost gave my dog Buster a step sibling.
15: What?
6: Almost. Because I was walking him around the neighborhood, and we came across, I think, a stray dog. Or it was a dog in the neighborhood that got out.
15: Yeah.
6: Unsure.
15: Yeah.
6: But it approached my dog Buster, and I didn't really know what to do because this dog didn't have a collar.
15: Did it bark at him, or did they sniff butts?
6: They sniffed butts, and they were very friendly with each other. I was actually really scared because I didn't know how this was going to go. But we were really close to my house, so I took my dog inside, and then I went back outside to find the dog because we live really close to a vet to see if it belongs to anybody, and then it was just gone.
12: Oh, wow.
6: Nowhere to be seen. Uh-oh. No person around. Dog was gone. I questioned if I even experienced the whole thing.
15: I still find it extremely weird that the way dogs shake hands is by sniffing each other's butts.
12: Dude, we did that when you got here, when you first started.
15: Yeah, but that was just, you know.
14: That was just fun.
7: Why'd y'all stop?
12: Here's part-time Justin.
7: Kelly Raspberry, Big Al Mac, J.C. Chavez. Uh-huh. Y'all three have something in common that lets me know y'all made it.
14: What?
7: Y'all have pools. And
6: an outdoor
7: I think
6: garage?
7: I'm going to join y'all's club.
14: Let me, a pool?
7: I don't know.
15: Let me see. Justin.
7: Have you seen the 20-foot by 12-foot pool at Costco?
15: Oh, they have one like that?
7: Yeah, it's huge.
6: Is it an above-ground pool?
7: It's an above-ground pool.
6: But, Justin, that would not fit in your backyard.
7: It wouldn't. We tried. I measured. It's not going to fit.
12: You can get a smaller one.
7: I know. But I think we're going to get, half that size in our backyard.
14: My growing up, my friends, they started off with an above-ground pool. You can do it upright. They had a deck around it. It was really nice.
7: And then they
14: eventually, got a below-ground pool. Mm-hmm. But you could do an above ground pool really, really nice.
7: Yeah, exactly.
15: And I sign off on that one because I've been told pools are money pits, and I learned that the hard way.
7: Mm-hmm.
15: So if I could go back,
14: I would probably never buy a house where I had to put one in. But buying a house that came with one,
15: it's not
14: different.
15: That it comes with it. Yeah, I would never put one in because you definitely don't get your money back.
12: Your money
15: and
12: back
15: Justin, you're not missing out too much.
6: Your front yard is the perfect space for a slip and slide.
7: I think so, because I have that
6: hill.
7: I have that hill.
6: Yeah.
7: And I think your backyard is big enough for that 20-foot by 12-foot pool.
6: Maybe.
7: Pool at Costco.
6: It would be her whole backyard.
7: Yes. Yeah. It'd be so much fun. I'll bring the dogs.
15: We could get it for her birthday.
7: Yeah.
6: Yes. There you go.
12: Here is Audrey. Good morning.
8: Good morning. The week has finally ended. This has been a very tumultuous week for me. I feel like it's been one hit after another. My mother, my father, my car, myself, my health. But it's over, and now we get to go enjoy the Memorial Day weekend.
12: There you
8: Woo-hoo!
12: Go. There you go.
15: You gonna do anything fun?
8: Well, Kelly Raspberry may or may not be having her Memorial Day party.
15: We got some weather.
14: We're waiting to see. I don't know. We might pull the plug. I'm not sure.
8: JC, you and I may or may not be standing in the rain for MGK.
15: Yeah, we will be.
8: It will be raining.
15: But that's okay, because MGK is going to be playing.
8: Oh, that's true. Or you could just stand over us.
15: Yeah. Because he is tall.
8: He is tall.
12: Our dude Trey is out today.
15: What's going on, Big Al Mac?
12: Thank you, J.C. Chavez. I could have introduced myself, I guess.
15: Yeah.
12: Our dude Trey is out today, so I'll introduce myself. Here's me. So it's finally
14: What's going on with you, Al?
12: It's finally here. I've been talking about this all week. 15 guys on the road up to Broken Bow, Oklahoma, and I am so excited. Weather's a little iffy at best.
14: It is what it is.
12: You can't do anything about the weather.
7: We saw the photo of the Airbnb, and it looks like a mansion in the woods.
12: These things, if you get a chance to go to Broken Bow, Oklahoma, rent you a nice cabin and just go up there with your family or your friends or by yourself, I guess. But man, some of those cabins up there are so nice. You've been, Kelly.
14: Yeah. You
12: are so incredibly
14: nice. The last time we went, it's a lot of sitting in traffic. Blah. They have not, because so many people have like just flooded in there, yeah. And they've got a 2-lane street.
12: They are widening it. They are widening it.
14: And that's going to be a mess.
12: Yeah.
14: They need to do it, though.
15: It'll be ready by 2040. Yeah. Don't worry.
6: And it has like one pizza place that everybody goes to.
12: Yes.
14: And the one Walmart way away from where you're staying.
12: Yeah, I'm telling you, for real.
15: Now, Anna, what are the celebrity birthdays holidays that we got?
6: Okay, we got quite a lot, since it's a long weekend. Happy birthday to the tennis player Novak Djokovic.
15: Yeah.
12: Yeah, the Joker.
6: Yeah, he's 30.
14: You can say that name.
6: Djokovic.
14: And you trip and stumble.
15: Is Novak going to have the Djokovic? Like,
6: yes. Yes.
12: Good boy, Kelly.
6: Yes, he's 39 today. Jennifer Goodwin. Is 48. Naomi Campbell is 56. And then over the weekend, James Charles will be 27. Justin's favorite, Taylor Frankie Paul, will be 32.
7: Love her. She's the best.
15: I hope she has a bad birthday.
7: She should be president of the United States.
15: No, my goodness.
6: You know?
15: Well, maybe.
6: Ken Jennings will be 52. Jewel will be 52 as well. Drew Carey will be 68. G-Eazy will be 27. Daisy Edgar Jones will be 28. John C. Reilly, 61. Priscilla Presley, 81. Wow. Patti LaBelle, 82. And Bob Dylan will be 85 this weekend.
15: Patti LaBelle did the pies, right?
14: Yeah.
12: Yes. Oh, yeah.
15: I love those.
7: Yeah. Potato pie. Mm-hmm.
6: And then for national days, today's Buy a Musical Instrument Day.
15: Okay.
6: National Solitaire Day. National Vanilla Pudding Day. World Paloma Day.
15: Oh, I love palomas.
6: National Road Trip Day.
12: Mm, boom.
6: Perfect because of the weekend.
12: Covered, yeah.
6: National Cooler Day. And Bitcoin Pizza Day. Because the first item that was ever bought with crypto was pizza.
14: What are you supposed to do? Use your crypto to buy a pizza today?
15: I guess so. Get it out your wallet.
7: A lot of pizzas.
14: And what's in a paloma, by the way?
12: Grapefruit.
7: Tequila.
15: You can make it with Squirt, the soda.
6: Yeah.
14: Yeah. I had a bad experience with grapefruit when I was little, and now I've just got out of it. Yeah. Well,
6: you know? The smell of it is so distinct.
7: You can add simple syrup to make it a sweet grapefruit.
15: Mm-hmm. And you put a little tahini rim on that bad boy. Mm-hmm. A little sugar.
12: Call back to Wednesday. What if Patti LaBelle sold potatoes?
15: No.
12: Patty potatoes.
8: I really hope to have been that
6: call back to Wednesday.
15: Stretching that Wednesday, bro. All right. It is Memorial Day weekend, and we do this on special occasions. We are going to be flushing the format in 10 minutes.
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2: Becoming mostly sunny today. We'll see chances of rain increase through the day as well. Breezy with a high of 68. As we head into tonight, showers and thunderstorms possible. We'll drop down to 57. And then for Saturday, rain in the morning, clearing in the afternoon with highs in the middle to upper 60s. I'm WSBT 22 Chief Meteorologist Carrie Pujol.
3: It's 50 degrees in Bristol from the Legacy Heating and Air Froggy Weather Desk.
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11: Girl, tonight is about to be so bussin'. 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
12: Big facts. 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
11: And the queso? Absolute gas.
12: Wait, does gas mean good or bad? 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
11: 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Like, Monterey is top tier fuego.
12: Meaning fire. Meaning spicy?
11: No, meaning awesome. And their tacos? No cap, elite.
12: Speaking of cap, last time you said you could handle 3 jumbo margaritas. You were straight capping.
11: I did. I just needed a, short nap at the table.
12: Bestie, that's called passing out.
11: Details.
4: Monterey Mexican.

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15: All right, here we go.
10: Yeah.
15: We are flushing the format because it's Memorial Day weekend, and we want to start it right. So Miley Cyrus, go ahead and take it.

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1: Are we shaking it?
2: Good cardio. Yeah. Woo.
1: We're flushing the floor, Matt. Get up and dance.
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2: This was my MySpace song at one point.
1: Shopping carts. Girls like boys.
2: Boys like girls.
1: Boys like girls.

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1: Hold up.
2: What? Oh.
1: Oh. Slow down a little bit. Come on.
3: First I was afraid.
0: Oh. Kelly.
1: Pony Club.
0: Kelly loves this.
3: What? Then I spent so many nights thinking how you did me wrong. And I grew strong.
0: It's called the grandmother.
2: Yeah, right.
0: Flushing the poor man.

0: I'm gonna dedicate this song.
1: Yeah? I'm gonna dedicate it.
2: I can too.
3: Because you're a survivor.
0: I already did it in my head.
4: That's left for me. Let's go.
5: Oh, this one hits right here.
1: Yeah,

0: Not I, girl.
1: What?
0: Not I. Got all my life.
1: Who are you trying to convince?
2: Himself.
0: Me.
1: Al, I think we both needed this one.
0: Thank you. Thank you.
3: And I believe this is last call.
0: Last call. Yeah. Last call.
2: Tip your bartender.
0: Oh, I need to get a shot after that.
3: I'm Buttery Nipple.

0: right.
1: The format all has right. been flushed.
0: All right.
2: Woof.
1: Oh, man. That?
2: Woof, woof. That?
3: All right.
1: Yeah, you can smell
2: I'm
1: this.
2: Barking like Britney up in here.
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19: 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That's where you can write her. Let's read some of those.
20: Love letters. Love letters to Kelly.
21: Dear Kelly, you are the love expert.
22: I am.
21: I have a situation with a friend that I've known for almost 15 years. We've helped each other out on multiple occasions. In the past few years, she's had medical issues, and I've helped numerous times by lending her money. Oh. In recent times, she's requested lesser amounts, like $50 to $100 here and there. But recently, she got a shipment from overseas for some non-emergency items, and she spent money on a personal trip when she still has money that needs to be returned back to me. I feel like I'm being taken for granted and not able to understand how one can do this to a close friend. I haven't talked to her about it yet because I'm worried it might bring her some anxiety, but I'm feeling guilty holding it back. Any suggestions, please?
22: Well, here's the thing, and it's a great piece of advice that I actually got from Oprah. Every once in a while, Oprah says something really good.
23: Oh, yeah, she made a career with that.
22: I don't know about her. But she says you don't loan money that you can't afford to give away.
23: Correct.
22: Right? So she doesn't loan money. She just gives it. Because the thing is, and I've fallen victim to this too over the years. Sorry. Somebody comes to you crying, oh, you're so, I need this help so much. I just, please just help me out. I'll promise I'll pay you back. You give them the money. You loan them, you think, the money. And then time passes. And when you finally kind of hedge around, like, can you maybe pay me back? Suddenly, you are the enemy, and they avoid
23: you.
22: Yeah,
23: are you bothering me?
22: They ghost you and stuff. So that's sometimes it's a really hard lesson you have to learn. Mm-hmm. But you know, after I got burned a few times, I finally got that lesson, and I had a girl that burned me, mm-hmm. and you know, of course, I don't have money to put shoes on my kids' feet. Al, I got that one, and I said, look, I'm going to give you X amount of money. I'm going to give it to you, but this is the last time. And you have to just draw the line in the sand. And if they don't stick around after that, that's not your friend. You're just a bank. I don't care how much history you have with that person.
23: Yep.
22: That's not somebody that, it's not a mutual beneficial relationship. This is, you're just an ATM to this person. So, you know, if you really want to have that conversation, if you love this person enough, say, look, you know, over the years, I've given you a lot of money. Why don't you try saying, I need some of my money back? Because I'm in a financial bad place. Even if you're not, just say, you know, I'm really short this month. You know, can you give me some of the money back? See what happens.
19: Just go to her house and start repossessing the things she's buying.
22: You know, and the unfortunate thing is, you know, if you don't have it in writing, there's no way you're going to get that money back, legally at least.
23: Nope.
22: So, you know, and it's hard because when you do, if it is going to be a legitimate loan, you got to get it in writing. Mm-hmm. You've got to have.
19: And sometimes
22: Al's
19: they don't
22: got
19: even
22: something you're pulling out.
19: Yeah, he loaned somebody money.
23: I did, and I've got it in writing. Close
22: even it doesn't have to be some legal. It just has to be.
19: Yeah.
22: Something. Go online. There's documents you can
23: just write it down, handwrite it. I can't even find it now. That'll do me a lot of good in court because I can't find it.
19: Well, he'd probably just file for bankruptcy and then he won't owe you the money anyway.
22: But it's just shocking to me. People have no worries, no nerves asking you for money, but the minute you ask for it back,
23: you're the bad guy.
19: Yeah.
22: You're the bad guy.
19: Yeah.
22: So just, you know, and moving forward, just say, I have a rule. I don't loan money to friends anymore. I've been burned too many times, but I can give you $50 or whatever it is.
19: Al's is in handwriting, by the way.
23: That's handwriting.
22: But you got it.
21: And that's a signature.
23: He signed it.
19: Oh, there's a comma.
23: Dated it.
21: Oh, it looks like a letter to Santa.
19: Yeah.
23: I can't pay my
19: When is it going to be due?
23: It's due in 3 months. I loaned it. This was recent. I mean,
19: yeah.
23: At the end of March. So April, May, June, end of June. So
21: coming up.
22: Yeah.
19: So far so good, huh?
24: I'm nosy. How much?
23: Comma. That's all.
19: There's
23: I got.
19: A comma. Oh.
22: Yeah. What are you going to do if he doesn't give it to you? What do you do?
23: Nothing. Calling Judge Greg Mathis.
19: Oh yeah, because then you both get paid.
23: Yeah. I watch it anyway. So
19: Kelly was mentioning her favorite quote from Oprah. My favorite quote from Oprah is,
25: "I want JC."
22: Yes,
19: ma'am.
22: That's a good one.
19: She was thirsty back then. Uh-huh. She was very thirsty.
20: Love letters. Love letters to Kelly.
0: Dear Kelly, you are the love expert.
22: I am.
0: My partner is only 36, but suddenly, every time he stands up, he lets out this huge dramatic groan like he just finished a construction shift.
22: Oh, girl.
23: Shout out, my brother.
0: Instead, he was just sitting on the couch watching YouTube for 2 hours.
1: Oh, geez. Haters.
0: And anytime one of his joints cracks, he yells, ow.
22: Aww.
0: And then he goes,
23: don't hate on the man for that.
0: And then he goes, did you hear that? Yes, I heard it, obviously. I broke my foot 7 months ago and never made as much noise as this man does for just existing.
22: I know.
1: Just existing.
0: Do I need to be more sympathetic or is he just dramatic? And that's from Andy.
22: He's just dramatic. Look, my husband and I even said, I think one day we said to each other, we are going to purposely stop making noises when we stand up. It just happens.
23: Yeah, you get it from your parents,
22: I think.
23: It just
22: happens. I don't know. They're just, I don't know why, but Alan's like, we need to stop doing that.
1: I do
22: and make
1: well,
22: it a joke.
1: I do well, except when I get it. Getting in the car is when I can't help it.
22: Right.
1: I got.
2: Because sometimes it helps. It feels good. Because you're like getting up and stretching. You're just like,
22: it's like our version of a Kia.
1: Yeah.
22: Standing up. Kia.
1: Release the energy.
23: Yeah.
22: Right. So, I mean, I would. At some point in every marriage or relationship, every little thing they do is annoying. Breathing is annoying. The way they chew their food is annoying. The way they suck through a straw, it's like nails on a chalkboard. But, you know, you can learn to make a joke about it and laugh it off because what else are you going to do?
23: Have a contest.
1: Yeah.
0: In an awkward conversation, my mom goes,
1: that's late night.
0: My mom goes, Justin, I'm a moaner. And I'm like, ugh. But she was like talking about how anything she does.
1: Mom.
0: She's like, ugh.
22: I'm a motor?
1: Moaner.
22: Oh, I thought you said motor. I said, what's gross about that?
1: No.
22: Moaner.
1: Some words you don't want to hear come out of your mom's mouth.
0: But I understood what she's talking about. She just has to let out her movements.
2: Yeah.
1: And it's better that you actually have the good, because it's better for him to say, did you hear that about a joint popping, than him pass gas and say, did you hear that?
23: That's where I thought you were going with that.
1: But no, you have a good right now. If you want to write our love expert, you can do so. You go to lovelettersTokelly.com. Hopefully we find yours and read it on the air so you can get that love advice. And in the meantime, go ahead and listen to the Love Letters to Kelly podcast on your drive home from work.
22: Yeah.
1: If you want to hear Kelly's voice two
22: Incredible
1: times.
22: Roberts. A lot more Robert, too.
1: Yeah, definitely the white cheddar. So cheddary.
22: And we need jingle singers really bad, y'all.
1: Yeah. Audrey, can you sing the jingle so people know?
2: Love letters to Kelly.
1: Just like that.
22: Oh, wow. Save that and use it on the podcast,
1: yeah, we need
22: Robert.
1: It. There it is. Audrey's got to be featured.
22: I need to have each of y'all do a solo.
23: And have Italian guy go, hello.
1: Hello.
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2: Our top local story, an 18-year-old Chip Shawana man is facing felony charges after a serious crash involving a motorcycle yesterday afternoon east of Middlebury.
3: Investigators say Logan Conklin was driving a pickup truck on US 20 at County Road 43 when he tried to pass traffic by driving off the road and through the grass. Conklin lost control, spun back onto the highway, and crossed into the eastbound lane where he collided with an oncoming motorcycle. The 57-year-old Middlebury motorcyclist suffered catastrophic injuries, including a severed foot, broken arm, and multiple lacerations. Investigators say Conklin showed signs of cannabis impairment. He reportedly failed a drug recognition evaluation and tested positive for cannabis in an oral fluids test. Blood test results are still pending. John Simney, MNC News.
2: And the city of Elkhart has officially broken ground on the Hively Avenue overpass project, with city leaders saying the new overpass will improve traffic flow and reduce delays caused by trains along the Norfolk Southern Railroad corridor. The project also aims to help emergency responders reach residents faster during emergencies. Plans include a new bridge over the railroad tracks, South Main Street, Sterling Avenue, and Hammond Avenue, along with new ADA-compliant sidewalks and a multi-use path. I'm Tommy Lee from News Talk 95.3, Michiana's News Channel.
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6: Spent any time with me, the whole dance, and then we went back to her place. They had gotten my keys out. My parents came and brought an extra set or whatever, and I walked her to the door, and I said, would you like to go out another time? And without any hesitation, she just goes, nope, and then walked inside.
7: Nope.
6: And the best part is we had five classes together.
8: Oh, no.
9: Oh,
8: no.
9: Oh man. Oh.
10: Did y'all have chemistry?
6: Yes, actually.
11: But how are we doing nowadays, Philip? Are we married? Are we?
6: Oh, yeah.
11: Okay. See?
6: Married, got three kids. One of them's a teenager, so...
9: There you go.
6: Going through that.
11: I feel you, brother. Well, glad it worked out for you, Philip.
9: Yeah, it did.
11: You know, sometimes you gotta try before you find your real one. And let's take this call here from Whitney. Hi, Whitney.
12: Hi.
11: You went on one of the worst first dates ever. It was a blind date?
12: Yes.
11: Oh, boy.
12: It was.
11: What happened? Who set you up? Who's at fault?
12: Actually, so I had a really good friend, and she used to go to her hairdresser and get her hair blow dried every week. So I was like, you know, her hairdresser's probably pretty nice. You know, she knows her well. And so I went to her to have her do my hair. And she had a client that she's like, he's really sweet, and was trying to set him up with somebody. And she talked me into going on a blind date with him. So I met him and we walked in there, and there were girls on the stage, and they had their faces down, bottoms up. And I was like, oh, my God, are we in a strip club? and so we get in there, and I'm like, okay, I'll be open-minded. And I guess he had a bunch of friends there. So he had a group of guys that he was sitting there and wanted to hang out with. So he's sitting there talking to all his friends. I'm sitting there quiet by myself, like, what do I even look at or talk? Who do I talk to?
8: Oh, man.
12: And so I decided to leave. And when I, I didn't even know he knew I left, but I walked out to the parking lot. And when I got to my car, he chased me behind me and grabbed my arm and twirled me around and tried to give me a kiss. And I was like,
11: a romantic.
12: Whoa. Yeah, so I slapped him in the face and drove off. I was like, what the heck just happened?
11: And I can only imagine this bozo going back into the club and,
9: yeah.
11: And going,
9: I don't know what happened.
11: I don't know what happened, guys. She slapped me. What did I do wrong, bro?
12: I never met this person. person in my life, and you think that's like a good way to?
11: Oh man.
5: Yikes.
11: Yeah. You dodged a huge bullet right there.
5: Sure did.
12: I know.
5: And you got a good story out of it.
11: When he walked in, was everybody going like, hey, what's up, Rich? Good to see you again, buddy.
12: Right?
11: The regular. Right. Thank you, Whitney, for sharing. How are you doing now? You find somebody?
12: Oh, yeah. I've been married for 12 years. We have 3 kids.
11: Okay, good.
12: Got my 2-year-old in the car back here.
11: Perfect. Oh, okay. glad he heard that story.
12: Oh, yeah.
11: Whitney, thank you. We love you. Have a wonderful day.
12: Thank you, guys. Bye.
11: Oh, bye. Man. I think this is a first. We have a man snitching on himself.
5: Whoa.
7: What?
5: Finally.
11: Joel is calling about the worst date ever, and he claims he is the reason for that worst date ever.
7: He is the worst date. Wow.
11: Hello, Joel.
8: Hello. I am the worst date ever.
11: Joel, you don't understand the type of courage it takes to call a radio show and talk about you being the reason for the worst date ever.
8: I got to own up to it, I guess, right?
11: All right, man. Well, hit us with it. What happened, dude?
8: Man. All right. So at the time, I was going through a pretty nasty divorce.
11: Okay.
8: I was already a year after filing and all that kind of stuff, and it was kind of dragging on in court, so I had kind of already decided I'm going to move on and I'm going to get dating again. So I got online like people do, and I met a girl online, and we talked for a month or so, and finally met her in person, and the date was great. It was fine. We went out to eat, Olive Garden, you know, all that stuff. And on the way home, like, I just trauma dumped. Like, hardcore, told her everything that my ex-wife had done, that she cheated on me, and it did not go so well. I trauma dumped hardcore. And
11: hold on, Joel, did you cry?
8: A little bit, yeah.
5: Oh no! But what opened the conversation for you to feel like, yes, now's the time?
8: I honestly do not remember.
10: She asked you how you're doing.
8: I think so, probably.
7: How are you?
8: Probably so. It's probably something that simple, like, you know, how are you doing? And it was a whole year after I filed. I thought I was good, you know?
11: Yeah.
7: But you know what, dog? Sometimes it is good to get it out there. Because, you know, as guys,
13: but not on a date.
7: I know, Kelly.
13: I did the same thing.
11: That
13: poor guy, he's sitting there looking at me like, what have I gotten myself into? But you just can't stop yourself. You can't
7: help
13: it.
7: Sometimes you got to get it out, you know? Yeah.
11: And the first couple dates after your divorce are going to be the trauma dump.
13: Yeah.
7: And now you're married, right? No.
8: I am married to somebody else.
7: Oh, okay. All right. Okay.
11: Not that one, though.
7: Okay.
8: To clarify, no. So legally, during that date, I was still married to my ex.
11: Yes. Right.
8: And I made that known ahead of time. You know, on my dating, I'm like, hey, this is kind of weird, but I am legally married. I'm not hiding that. I'm in a divorce that's just dragged on forever, and I'm trying to move on and get past it. So that was not a surprise or anything. I made that. Okay. I was very careful with that on the online dating thing.
7: Yeah.
8: So afterwards, she messaged me, and she's like, you know, I thought I was okay with dating somebody that's going through that, but I don't think that's going to work.
11: Oh,
10: yeah. You got too much trauma for her.
8: Yeah.
7: How long did it take for you to trauma dump to your current wife?
8: Same kind of situation. I met her while I was still legally married. That was another year or so into this divorce that dragged on forever.
5: Mm.
7: Goodness.
8: So I actually proposed to her while I was still going through the divorce and the other one.
7: Oh, my.
5: Wow.
8: And she said yes. She knew what I was going through, and, you know, she was supportive of it. And she had actually went through a divorce, too, about a year or so before she met me. So she was still kind of fresh out of it, too. And we've been married for 3 years.
11: Okay. Happy ending.
7: Yeah.
5: Yes.
11: There is light at the end of the tunnel. And Joel probably helped a lot of people out that are going through divorces, about to go on a date. Just stare at yourself in the mirror and repeat 3 times, I will not trauma dump. I will not trauma dump.
8: I will not trauma dump.
5: But hey, at least you're self-aware, and that's important.
8: I am self-aware.
5: Mm-hmm.
7: You must be really rich for your divorce to take so long.
8: I filed bankruptcy, and it was the worst thing that's ever happened.
11: Oh, no. So there you go, Al. You're wrong.
0: Share your worst date ever story.
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11: All right, quick reminder. We're 15 minutes away from the $1,000 minute, sponsored by our friends at Good Ranchers. So Harry Connick Jr., he was on the Today Show recently, shared a cool story about what he will be doing tonight in New York City.
14: My mother used to say she could die happy knowing that I played at Carnegie Hall. So when I was 10, She was diagnosed with ovarian cancer, and I was in New Orleans, and I called Carnegie Hall. I said, my name's Harry Connick. I'm a piano player. I wanted to know if I could play there. Oh. And they said, well, this is the box office. There's not much we can do. So I told my mom, I said, look, I tried, you know, but they told me no. So she died 3 years later, and I kept in the back of my mind that I wanted to play there. But I didn't want to go to Carnegie Hall unless it was a special occasion. So to this day, I've never been in that concert hall. Wow. So about 7 years ago, my manager called Carnegie Hall and asked if I could play on May the 22nd, 2026, would have been her 100th birthday. So I'm not going to go in the building until about 7:30 that night. And I've never been on that stage, and then I'll perform this piece for her.
11: Wow. Wow. Wow. He finally gets to fulfill that.
7: Really cool.
5: That's beautiful.
7: Yeah.
15: I hope he doesn't mess up.
11: Do any of us have that one thing that Harry has that he wants to play at Carnegie Hall?
10: I can't play an instrument.
5: You mean like a bucket list that you want to
11: Yeah.
5: Like a big bucket list item?
11: Yeah.
5: That or like a goal to have?
11: That you wanted
13: I think I've done everything.
11: Yeah, Carrie.
13: I mean, what else is there to do?
11: You've won the Gracie.
7: The Radio Hall of Fame.
11: Texas Radio Hall of Fame.
7: Yes, yes.
11: Future probably Radio Hall of Fame.
13: Maybe. Well, there you go.
7: The biggie.
13: That's what I want.
10: You're on stage with the Backstreet Boys.
11: Yeah, I've been on stage with the Backstreet Boys.
5: Yeah.
7: I would like to, this is nothing like sentimental like Harry was talking about, but if we redo this whole thing where I introduce him one time and he goes, Al, come on up here and sing with me. Holy
11: That would smoke. Be the best.
7: Oh, my gosh. You've done that. You've sang with the...
11: Cobra Starship. I filled in. Travie McCoy had a bar in one of their songs.
7: Yeah.
11: And I filled in for him because obviously Travie doesn't travel with Cobra Starship.
15: Travie doesn't travel?
11: He does travel, but not with them. They're not together anymore, but back
15: two
11: then.
15: Two things. One, I was thinking of Jerry O'Connell, and two, y'all were my bucket list item.
11: Oh, to be on the show?
15: Mm-hmm. Come back home.
5: Wow. It's wonderful.
11: Oh, so you fulfilled it.
15: Yeah.
5: Check.
11: Justin?
10: Probably sell out Madison Square Garden.
15: Doing what?
10: Yeah.
5: Yeah.
10: Being me.
11: you want to do a one-man show?
10: I'll probably talk, stand up.
5: Yeah. And every day you are one like step that. Closer.
10: Every day.
11: Yeah. And call it.
10: Maybe do a DJ Is session.
11: He? On beat with part-time Justin.
10: Right.
11: Yeah. Yes.
5: That would sell out.
10: Anna?
5: I don't know.
13: Taylor.
5: Well, yes, of course, Taylor. Me, Taylor Swift, that's on every bucket list ever. But this would never happen, but like it would be a life dream to like host SNL. Like that would be so cool.
7: Yes.
5: You know, like I feel like that's a bucket list item for a lot of people. Or you know what, just attend a show. Let's go one step lower.
7: Or do like
5: attend a show at
11: you
5: SNL.
11: You have tears to this.
5: Yeah.
10: Be the musical guest on SNL.
5: Yes.
7: Do like Harry did. Just call him up and just ask if you can host.
5: Yeah.
10: Anna, you always said you wanted an EGOT.
5: Yeah.
10: Yeah.
5: Right. So, and the closest I'm to that is definitely the Tony.
10: Right, there you go.
5: Yeah, for sure.
11: Am I having a false memory? Did SNL let a random host once? Or was this a dream?
7: Not that I know of.
5: Not that I recall.
10: No, I remember the idea of letting some random person
5: we talked about
10: that.
5: We talked about how great of an idea that would be.
11: They just should.
5: Kind of like the same as like having a normal person compete in the Olympics.
11: But they never let a rando host.
15: It's like jury duty.
5: Yeah.
11: Mm. Man. All right, well, SNL.
7: If you're listening.
11: We would host as a show. So you'd have
5: that'd be fun.
11: Plenty.
13: No.
15: Who's that'd the musical fun? Performance?
5: Justin.
13: That's a bad idea. That's a bad idea.
11: Well, get ready. If your bucket list involves being on the show and winning some money, your chance to play $1,000 Minute is 10 minutes away. 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
1: Becoming mostly sunny today. We'll see chances of rain increase through the day as well. Breezy with a high of 68. As we head into tonight, showers and thunderstorms possible. We'll drop down to 57. And then for Saturday, rain in the morning, clearing in the afternoon with highs in the middle to upper 60s. I'm WSBT 22 Chief Meteorologist Carrie Pujol.
2: It's 51 degrees. From downtown Goshen, from the Legacy Heating and Air, Froggy Weather.
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12: Okay.
11: Melissa, how are you doing?
13: Hi, I'm good. Thank you.
11: What you doing right now?
13: Morning drop-off with the kids.
11: Give them a little shout-out. What's their names?
13: Audrey.
12: Audrey, we got an Audrey too.
11: Yeah, thank you for dropping Audrey off at work today. That was really nice of you, Melissa.
14: Thank you.
15: No wonder she made it on time.
11: That's right. Mm-hmm. All right, well, Melissa, you get to play the $1,000 Minute. Now, here are the rules. You have 60 seconds to answer 10 trivia questions. They're predetermined. You can answer each one, or you can actually pass if at that moment you don't feel like you know the answer. But that question will be asked again at the end if you do pass. You may correct your answer quickly if you do say something. Otherwise, it's going to be locked in. Now, you will win $10 per correct answer, but if you get all 10 right, we will give you $1,000, okay?
13: Okay.
11: All right. Now, your 60 seconds will begin after Kelly Raspberry finishes the first question.
15: All right. All good right. luck.
11: All right, Kelly, it's on you.
15: Here we go. What is the name of Winnie the Pooh's donkey friend?
13: Eeyore.
15: What color belt do beginners wear in karate?
13: White.
15: What is the square root of 36?
13: 6.
15: Which continent is home to the most countries?
13: Asia.
15: What movie features the quote,

0: stupid is, a stupid does. And run, Forrest, run.
1: Forrest Gump.
0: What city is known as Sin City?
1: Las Vegas.
0: What movie franchise is about bringing dinosaurs back to life?
1: Jurassic Park.
0: What is the 24th letter of the alphabet?
1: 24.
2: All right, we'll give you that answer there. All right, so
0: I didn't make it all 10.
2: I don't think we made it all the way through 10 questions, but I think we got through seven.
0: Got a lot.
3: You did well.
2: Yeah. Let's go through the answers real quick.
0: All right, that was actually the 8th question. So how many out of 8 did she get correct?
2: The name
0: of Winnie the Pooh's donkey is Eeyore. Yes.
3: Yes.
4: Yay. All right.
0: First belt in karate is white. Yes.
2: Yes.
0: Square root of 36 took you a second or two, but that was 6. You got that right. The continent home to the most countries, though, is not Asia. It's Africa.
2: Oh.
0: Missed that one.
1: Okay.
0: Stupid is, stupid does. And run, Forrest runs from Forrest Gump. That's correct. Sin City is Las Vegas. Also correct. Jurassic Park brings dinosaurs back to life. The 24th letter of the alphabet.
4: That was hard.
0: Well, how many letters in the alphabet?
3: 26.
4: I would have thought to go backwards.
0: Yeah, go backwards. Maybe just subtract 2. That might have helped. Yeah.
4: Me too.
0: I think you said W, but it's X.
2: It's X.
0: So that was wrong. Okay. So that was the only ones you got through. So 1, 2, 3, 4, 5, 6 correct.
2: You got 6 questions, which means you got $60, Melissa.
3: Job.
2: Congratulations.
4: Way to go.
2: Cool.
1: Thank you so much.
2: What are you going to do with $60?
1: I'm going to take the kids to get Ganasada.
0: Okay, there you go. Girl, let's go.
2: Just made me hungry.
0: Money well spent.
2: Oh, wait a minute. Whoa, whoa, whoa. What was that?
3: Wait a minute.
2: Oh, there it is again. Speaking of some meat.
3: I'm going to stampede up in here.
2: Yeah, you're also getting the Essentials box from Good Ranchers. You could skip the meat aisle, get pre-trimmed cuts of beef and chicken that make preparing your meals a breeze. Every pack of chicken, steak, and beef, it is sourced from American farms and ranches because you care about what your family eats, and so do they. Thanks to Good Ranchers. So congratulations. You got $60 and the Essential Box. Melissa, congratulations.
1: Thank you so much.
2: Absolute pleasure playing with you. Hang on for us, and we'll get you set up, okay?
1: Okay.
2: And Audrey, have a great day at school.
4: Thank you.
2: We all sometimes get bored with our own life and wish we could be someone or something else. Justin told us that he's gone out before and pretended he was a post office worker.
5: Mailman named Andrew.
2: So we decided to open up the Faker hotline.
3: Okay.
2: Hey, what's going on, Kelly?
6: Hi. Hello. Good morning.
2: Hello. I hear you can fake it with the best of them, huh?
6: I definitely tried for my own sake in college.
2: What happened?
6: So I went to Texas A&M in College Station, and I'm from Texas, born and raised. Two-stepping is a big, big thing when you go out dancing, and they had a huge dance hall there. So we would go out two-stepping, but there's a lot of really good dancers in College Station. And these men would try and put you on the spin cycle with all of their twists and turns. And I couldn't keep up. So I would mess up and I would get really embarrassed. So in order to keep them from doing that, I pretended I was Australian. So that when they asked me to dance, I'd be like, oh, but please go slow. Like, they don't have this where I'm from. Like, I've never two-stepped before.
2: Did they ever go, where's your Australian accent?
3: That's your Australian accent.
6: Oh, I had a whole Australian accent.
5: Can we hear it?
6: I have, like, okay, so I would love to demonstrate it. I have lost it. I can't do it anymore.
3: Okay.
6: I've tried a few times, and it's just really embarrassing.
2: And one of those guys, it's loud in there. As long as you throw some sort of accent out there, they're probably like, oh, okay, I won't.
5: I'm from down under.
6: Yeah. Right, and I had a whole backstory. I was from Melbourne, and then when I did mess up, it wasn't a big deal because...
0: Yeah.
6: I was like some super hot Australian girl that had never two-stepped before. And we're getting the opportunity of a lifetime.
2: I would actually, Kelly, I would be like, oh, I'll just spin you the other way. Maybe that'll work out better. like the toilet.
3: Right, hot Australian girl.
2: Oh, Al's intrigued. Are you single, Kelly?
6: I am happily married.
3: Oh, hot Australian girl. Oh, hot married Australian girl. Do you ever talk to your husband with this authentic Australian accent?
6: No, I have actually never gotten to talk to him with it because I lost it before he even, met me.
3: Yeah.
6: So, unfortunately, he has never seen the exquisiteness that was me as an Australian woman.
2: Kelly, thank you for sharing your story. Try to work on that Australian accent. Call us back. We want to hear it.
6: I'm going to do my best. I love you guys so much. I hope you have a wonderful day.
2: Love you too. Have a great day.
5: Good day, mate.
0: Good day, mate.
2: What's up, Devin?
7: Hey, how's it going, Jake?
2: That's going great, man. We would love to hear how you faked your way through something.
7: Oh, yeah, man. So me and my brother, we're professional jugglers. We have been for quite some time now. And we leaned more on the technical side of things. So we had this booking. We showed up. We see on the marquee, like, comedy jugglers. I looked at my brother and said, that is not what we are. We don't do comedy. So we're more like skill-based. So, but we usually show up an hour early to every gig. Like, you know, you should because you're professional. So we had to come up with a comedy act right before the show, one that we've never done before. So we get on YouTube and we start searching the best comedy jugglers out there, and Michael Davis, the Flaming Idiots, all that. Yeah, we lifted a lot of their material, and you know,
3: that's awesome,
7: and,
3: dude.
7: You know, the show must go on, so we put on an amazing comedy juggling act by the skin of our teeth, and at the end of it, we were so stoked about it that we ended up billing ourselves as comedy jugglers and started coming up with our own material. And,
0: okay.
7: Yeah, now it's turned into a thing now.
3: I'm very interested. I may book you.
7: An alternate reason why I called is I really did want to talk to Big Al about maybe coming out to Down the Hatch and putting on a show.
3: What do y'all juggle? Like knives or balls or?
7: From anything from a beanbag to a chainsaw.
0: Oh my goodness.
2: Al, they could juggle Big Al's balls and throw them in people's mouths. You know, just buy a basket of them and just be juggling them and throwing them at. Yeah.
3: Dude, holler at me on Instagram.
2: We got his number. Yeah.
0: That's awesome.
5: How many balls can you juggle at once?
7: I do 6. My brother can get kind of 7 in the air. But all together, we really like juggling LEDs, juggling clubs, and machetes, and stuff like that.
3: Oh, I'd love to.
5: One more other question. What do you do that's funny?
7: Well, you know, if you drop 2 balls, you can say that hasn't happened since I was 13.
5: Gotcha.
2: That's a good one.
3: Gotcha right there.
2: That's a good one. Wait a minute. That's right. What's your brother's name, Devin?
7: Dakota.
2: All right, Devin and Dakota. Double D's. You guys are the first ones that went from fakers to actually doing it.
3: Yeah, for real.
2: You did something fake, and then you became it.
5: Fake it till you make it.
2: That's really cool, bro. Congratulations.
7: Exactly. Show must go on, fake it till you make it. I love you guys so much. Listen to y'all all the time since I was a kid. Y'all are amazing. Thank you for every morning.
3: Thank you, bro. Good luck with the juggling.
2: And hopefully,
3: juggling.
2: I'm going to try to make it out when you hire him.
3: Yeah.
2: Devin, have a wonderful weekend, man. Thank you for your call.
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17: Now, we have a special one this week, okay? Because a lot of people think that kids' kids, the reason kids' kids was created was because of Kid Craddock. And that's kind of true. Kid Craddock started the charity. Mm-hmm. But the reason kids' kids exist is because of the beautiful woman to my left, Caroline Craddock.
18: Hello.
19: Yay. Hey, Caroline.
18: She's home.
17: She is our feature this week. Hi, Caroline. How are you doing?
18: I'm glad to be back with y'all. I missed y'all. I haven't been here in a minute.
17: I know. Now, a little background. You can tell us why Kids Kids got started, because you're the reason, Caroline. We've been doing this for 35 years, mm-hmm. which is crazy.
20: I know. Hard to believe.
18: I love talking about it, but I hate saying the number.
20: Because that makes you 35.
18: But yeah, my parents, they tried very hard to have me. My mom was having some infertility issues, so they tried for a couple of years before they had me. Were so elated when they got pregnant, and then, you know, since it was the Stone Ages, the 90s,
17: Wow.
18: They did a sonogram where they were led to believe that I was going to be born with a whole array of disability. So my parents decided, you know, we're going to lock in here, and this is the cards that we've been dealt. And then it ended up being a glitch in the sonogram, and I was born completely healthy. So my parents knew that they had to turn that blessing into a bigger blessing for other people, because they had been, they didn't have to go through that experience.
17: Yeah.
18: They knew other people still were, and they wanted to help those people. So
19: beautiful.
18: We started really small in a van with a bunch of kids going to SeaWorld in San Antonio.
17: That would have been fun if you said, we started in a van and went down to the river.
18: River walk?
19: Yeah.
18: And then we have grown thanks to the Kid Craddock Show and to all of our partners. And we now take loads of kids to Disney World every year with their entire families, which a lot of trips are not able to do. That's my favorite part, is that we get to bring the families and the siblings, so they get to have experiences that they don't every day because they're stuck in the hospital. So yeah, it's an incredible thing that we are so honored to carry on. And thank you all for being so supportive, and for the listeners, because it wouldn't happen without them.
17: No, thank you for
20: continuing
17: being
20: the
17: you
20: legacy,
17: and
20: yeah,
17: continuing the legacy for your father. Do you remember what year, since we were talking about the 1900s, do you remember the year you first went on the trip, Caroline?
18: I think I was two or three. So
19: you remember, vividly.
17: Yeah.
18: I don't remember not being on the trip.
17: Right.
18: You know?
17: Your dad wanted you to see what it was all about.
18: Yes, it was such a huge part of my childhood, and I looked forward to it every year just to be able to push kids in wheelchairs and be a part of the experience and
17: play with them.
18: Yeah. But it's been a long time.
20: Well, I remember my first year going on the kids trip.
19: Okay.
20: I remember I just started, and part of the job was, this is your charity, Kelly.
19: Yep.
20: I was really
19: yep.
20: excited because I love what, you know, the mission of kids. But Caroline was just 4 years old.
18: Four.
20: The very first time that I went on the kids trip, and she was such a cute little girl. She only wore dresses.
17: Yep.
20: Never wore pants. So
19: at Disney World.
20: Girly girl.
19: Wow.
20: And so I was really fun. You know, it's my first trip, and I hung out a lot with you and your mom on that first trip. And there was a particularly memorable experience that Caroline loves when I bring up every time I see her.
17: Oh, you want to get to that experience? Caroline, what's the number one story you get asked about all the time and you just have to relive that?
18: The River Cruise.
17: The River Cruise.
20: Yeah.
17: Let's go ahead and revisit that memory with Caroline Craddock.
21: The first thing we did at Disney World, we decided to start Caroline out easy. So we were going to go on the Jungle Cruise.
22: Uh-huh. It's a fun ride. They have some animated animals, hippopotami.
21: Very,
22: I said it right first.
21: Very placid, not really that big a deal.
22: Deer grazing in the meadow.
18: Oh, my God.
21: In line, Caroline started to get a little frightened.
22: Right.
21: And I had a feeling that this wasn't going to be good.
22: But she was, you know, she was still giggling. We had her in a good mood getting on the ride as soon as the boat went into motion.
21: She's very sensitive to loud noises,
22: uh-huh.
21: and they crank their microphones up on the boat, and it's really, really loud.
22: Uh-huh.
21: And we managed to catch this magic moment on tape that I will embarrass Caroline with for years to come. When you hear the kids screaming, that's my girl.
23: So let's go deeper and deeper into the jungle as we change rivers and continents head into the deepest and darkest heart of Central Africa and the Congo. Uh oh, we got a problem. Now, folks, we are now.
21: She's interrupting the guy. That's paralyzed, screaming with terror.
22: Terror.
23: If you look up ahead, you'll see the great Schweitzer or Falls. On the many a crash between Jungle Cruise skippers and Jungle Cruise cruisers.
21: All right, so Caroline did not do well on that ride. And
22: it was like that until the very end. When she got off that ride, she was just a wet rag. She was exhausted. She sat in the stroller and just, I mean, just literally was good for nothing.
21: We finished up with It's a Small World, and I think that put a nice finishing touch on Disney.
22: Yes, it did.
21: And you made her apologize to all of us for that. Well, I told her that we were going home, and I'd put her back on that Jungle Cruise if she didn't say, I'm sorry.
22: You just made her apologize for being terrified. Say you're sorry for being scared.
1: We're sitting at lunch, and all of a sudden, Caroline goes, excuse me. I'm really sorry about screaming.
17: So if you wonder what it's like to have a dad on the radio or a parent on the radio, this is it.
2: And there's a little bit more to that story. It was so bad at the end of the ride. We were getting off. The guy, the leading the boat, he told everybody else, if y'all want to stay and ride again, you can. We all got off.
3: Oh, wow.
17: And that's a core memory for Caroline.
2: It's a core memory for me.
17: For everybody.
3: I recognize the screaming as Caroline's voice, but who was that other girl?
2: I know. Well, come on. That audio was sped up a little bit, right? But I was just country bumpkin, just come from South Carolina, too.
17: Back in the 90s, they told us, plug your nose when you do a radio break. So we had to talk like this.
14: That's cool that we have that.
2: That's so fun.
17: Caroline, what have you been up to?
14: Oh God, I don't know.
17: Everything?
14: A lot. Since the pandemic, I moved from Dallas to Austin, did that for a little while, and then now I'm spending most of my time in London. I grew up doing theater. I was doing theater.
17: Yeah.
14: More on the production side, so producing. So working on some shows in the West End, which is in London and New York, and I'm developing a new musical.
17: Developing, guys.
14: Yeah.
2: That's amazing.
14: Yeah, so it's based off of, I can't really tell you.
17: But, not yet, but you will be able to tell us soon.
14: But yeah, it's exciting, so look out for that.
17: Caroline's going to end up at the Tonys.
2: Yeah.
17: You know?
2: Oh, 100%.
14: From your lips to God's ears.
17: I'm saying them. If you're listening right now to the show, this charity has changed a lot of lives, and we only raise money once a year. We dedicate an entire show, but we're doing these moving moments so that we bring awareness because it's a big year for it. And if you're new to the show, you obviously don't know what the charity is all about. So go visit our website, kidskids.org. You can actually put in like $35, I think, a month. Is that it, Lindsay?
22: Yeah.
17: $35 a month. Might even send you a nice little sweatshirt so that you can sport
22: limited
17: the Kids
22: edition
17: Kids
22: sweatshirt.
17: Limited
22: yes.
17: edition, Kelly. It does have the 35th anniversary on there. Again, kidskids.org. And let's take a listen to Caroline's dad interviewing some of our kids on that very trip back in 1994.
22: Wow.
24: Who's had the best time at Disney World? Better than anybody else? You did? What'd you do?
25: I went to Star Wars, and I got into a spaceship, and it was moving around. It looked like we was really moving through space.
24: You did go to space. Didn't you know that?
25: No. I had a good time.
24: You did? What's your name?
25: Stephanie.
24: Stephanie, what was your favorite time at Disney World?
25: The boat ride.
24: The boys?
25: The Dumbo ride.
24: Oh, the Dumbo ride.
25: Because I ride it two times.
24: That's great. Hey, Todd. What do you want to say?
26: I went to Mickey's house, and I saw Pluto's doghouse.
24: You saw Pluto's doghouse?
27: You were invited to Mickey's house. How did you get in?
26: He was watching Disney World.
24: Tell everybody your name.
26: Cody Whitaker.
24: Cody, what's been your favorite part at Disney World?
26: Driving those race cars and the Magic Kingdom.
24: Yeah, it's the best. What are you going to do today?
26: Go to Magic Kingdom again.
24: Again? Aren't you tired of it?
26: Never.
24: Could you live here?
26: If they would drop the hurricanes and the bad weather.
17: I love that Kelly hears a southern accent and she's just magnetic towards it.
2: I'm like, did we only bring kids from the south?
17: Yeah. I went to Mickey's house, saw Pluto.
14: No, you didn't.
17: None of us, Caroline, would be here without your dad. Your dad saved my life. I know he brought Kelly in and changed her life.
3: Hired me.
17: Big Al's life, and even those that are in studio right now that didn't get to work with your dad, he continues to change our lives, and I owe everything to your father, everything I do. You're like a little sister to me, and it is so awesome to see what a wonderful woman you are, and I'm so thrilled that you're doing theater and that you're producing and all that stuff, and I know your dad is just beaming watching you do everything you're doing. We're so happy for you.
18: I love you guys.
17: No, and I feel like I don't tell you that enough, and I think that I need to be more thankful about what your dad did for me, because I do thank him every day, and I'm glad I have you here to be able to tell you that.
18: Always.
17: But if you want to be a part of our family, very easy. Again, kidskids.org. Go.
3: Applications are being taken now, right?
17: Yeah. We want to take kids. November is when we're going to be going on the trip. You coming with us this year to Caroline?
18: I'll be there.
17: Yeah, we get to see all Caroline right. every year.
20: And we're going back on the jungle cruise. Right?
18: I'll meet you there.
17: And if you want to do something right, go ahead. Donate to our charity, kidskids.org.
3: The car contest right now.
17: 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And be on the lookout for those
20: bonus
17: prizes.
20: That's wrapping up soon. You need to get in on that.
17: Yeah, sir. Go get you one of them, starting at $25. Caroline, love you.
18: Love you.
17: Great
18: so
17: seeing you. Thank you for stopping by. Thanks, and everybody, guys. Keep up with Caroline and see. Go watch her productions if you're going to be in town in New York.
3: Or London.
18: Or London.
17: If you go out to London Town, do it as well. Give it up for Caroline Craddock, everybody.
18: Thank you, guys. Love y'all.
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2: Our top local story, an 18-year-old Shipshawana man is facing felony charges after a serious crash involving a motorcycle yesterday afternoon east of Middlebury.
3: Investigators say Logan Conklin was driving a pickup truck on US 20 at County Road 43 when he tried to pass traffic by driving off the road and through the grass. Conklin lost control, spun back onto the highway, and crossed into the eastbound lane where he collided with an oncoming motorcycle. The 57-year-old Middlebury motorcyclist suffered catastrophic injuries, including a severed foot, broken arm, and multiple lacerations. Investigators say Conklin showed signs of cannabis impairment. He reportedly failed a drug recognition evaluation and tested positive for cannabis in an oral fluids test. Blood test results are still pending. John Simney, MNC News.
2: And the city of Elkhart has officially broken ground on the Hively Avenue overpass project, with city leaders saying the new overpass will improve traffic flow and reduce delays caused by trains along the Norfolk Southern Railroad corridor. The project also aims to help emergency responders reach residents faster during emergencies. Plans include a new bridge over the railroad tracks, South Main Street, Sterling Avenue, and Hammond Avenue, along with new ADA-compliant sidewalks and a multi-use path. I'm Tommy Lee from News Talk 95.3, Michiana's News Channel.
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8: All right, we're 20 minutes away from the $1,000 minute. This is your chance to win $1,000 with some trivia questions. That should be pretty easy. Thanks to our friends at Good Ranchers. But we're going to try something new on the show right now. We're calling it Life Lately.
9: Life Lately.
10: And magical sounds.
8: Okay, and magical sounds. It's our first time doing
9: everything.
8: It.
9: Yeah.
8: But to catch up with what's been going on in our lives, and you feel free to share if you want as well, Kid Nation. Our text line is always open at 800-543-3548. Big Al Mac, what's going on in life lately?
11: Can you believe that Charlie's been with me for a year?
9: Wow. Well, no, it's not been a year.
8: Wow.
11: I mean, it's a school year, okay? So not quite a year.
9: Right.
11: But,
9: school year, though,
11: as
9: yeah.
11: As she enters, she just wrapped up first grade, now second grade time. And she said to me one day, I want to wear a uniform to school, which I took that to mean she
8: private school
11: wanted to go to a different school. We don't dislike her school. School's great. But, yeah, we're exploring a different school for second grade. Mm. And I'm not 100% sure if she will change schools or not, but that's kind of what's going on. Just kind of, I've visited schools. I've gone to about 4 or 5 different schools. One of them sounded great, but they only have school like twice a week, and I would be responsible for homeschooling the other 3 days.
9: Oh, no, that's out. That's out.
8: No way, dude.
9: Wow.
8: All right, Charlie, we're doing radio production every day.
12: I actually think you should do it.
9: No.
8: Okay, Anna, you're going to be her teacher?
12: No, but I will document it.
8: You will document it.
11: So anyway, that's kind of what's going on. No definite plans yet.
8: I know this isn't Charlie's reason for wearing uniforms, but to me, uniforms were a lifesaver.
11: Yeah.
8: Because when I was growing up, we didn't have much money. And so at my school in Mexico, we had to wear uniforms. And I remember thinking, thank goodness, because A, I knew what I was wearing every day.
12: Yeah.
8: And B, I didn't have to compete with the other kids that did have
11: right.
8: them. So I love the uniforms. And it was a big culture shock when I moved here and we got to wear whatever we wanted.
10: And that's beautiful, Big Al. That's awesome.
8: That is really cool.
10: A whole year.
11: Year.
12: Good life.
8: A whole year.
11: 11 more to go.
8: 11. Maybe more. A lot of adults are staying at the house until they're 25 to 27 years old.
12: Yeah.
9: Hey,
12: rent's crazy.
9: I left but came home.
11: Yeah, you did.
9: And
11: yeah.
9: I lived at my... I was 27. Mm-hmm. Yeah, when I finally moved out for good. Because sometimes you go out, test the waters, come home, test the waters, come back. And then the rest is history.
8: In Mexico, people stay at their parents' house until they get married.
12: Yeah, that's just the that's just the way
8: tradition.
12: It is.
9: I'm not in a hurry for Emma Kelly to move out.
8: That's right. Yeah.
9: I love having her back.
8: Kelly, what's going on in life lately?
9: Well, Alan and I have been like in this purge mode, cleaning out stuff outside the home in our storage sheds and inside the home. Just like, why do we have all this stuff?
11: Yeah,
9: we
11: want to
9: light things up. And he finally threw away something that we fought about putting on our wedding registry. This July will be our 9th wedding anniversary.
11: Good.
9: Now, I didn't want to register for anything, but everybody's like, Kelly, we want to buy you gifts. If you don't buy us gifts, we're going to buy you stuff you don't need. Okay, so we took the little gun and went to Target or wherever and shot stuff. It is very fun.
8: Yeah.
9: That's the fun part of getting married is just like, we want this. He insisted on getting a rotisserie chicken cooker.
12: Let's go.
11: Okay.
8: I love rotisserie chicken.
9: Not for one chicken. For two.
8: Yeah, because you need
9: it
8: more
9: was
8: than
9: a
8: one.
9: Double chicken
11: cooker. Hold on, double chicken.
8: Yeah, I love it.
9: And they stand up.
8: Oh, yeah.
9: I said, Alan, we don't need a double rotisserie chicken cooker.
11: Yeah, you do.
9: We actually
11: do.
9: Had a little fight about it. Like, this is ridiculous. It's like, put it on the list. Well, of course somebody got it for us.
10: Nice.
9: We had nowhere to keep the thing. Uh-oh. It's so big. He ended up putting it in the outside storage shed. This past week, he finally cleaned out the storage sheds. I have come across this rotisserie cooker in the storage shed for the past almost 9 years. I've asked him how many times to throw it away. He finally threw it away this
12: week.
9: It got used zero times.
11: I was about to buy it from you. I reached in my pocket.
9: It had been sitting in an outside. You want a rotisserie cooker that's been sitting in weather.
8: It's rusted probably.
9: And honestly, it out in the bulk trash pickup.
8: It sounds cool until you realize you got to get the whole chicken. It's got to be raw. Then you got to put it through it. And it's a whole thing.
12: But you're saying this whole time, I could have been getting you rotisserie chickens for Christmas.
9: Yeah.
12: This whole time.
8: No, you got to get her raw chicken.
12: Raw.
8: So she can rotisserie it up.
10: Kelly, did you have to hold back from saying, I told you so?
9: No, I did not hold back.
8: Wow.
12: I like it.
10: You should be like, and next time, listen to me, because I'm right about these things.
9: I am right often, but you have to learn in a marriage. You can't really, you have to play that card very carefully.
10: A little toxicity is fun.
8: Oh, well, God bless Daniel.
11: For real.
8: Anna, what's going on in life lately?
12: Recently, I was actually really excited because Audrey got to meet a lot of my girlfriends.
9: Yeah!
12: The other night, Ryan and the guys were doing poker night, and so I texted all of the wives and girlfriends of all the guys that were doing poker. I said, hey, y'all want to come over to my place? We'll have a little girls' night. And so I invited Audrey to come also. The whole shebang, wine, charcuterie, snacks. I felt really bad because all of the snacks that I provided had dairy.
8: Oh, no.
12: And Audrey is lactose intolerant, so I'm very sorry about that.
9: How many snacks did you provide that all had dairy?
12: Well, I had a charcuterie board and I had pizza.
8: Cheese. Pizza.
9: Oh, girl.
12: Charcuterie board and pizza. And
8: ice
12: then
8: cream.
12: I was like, Audrey, girl, I'm so sorry.
13: It's okay. I never expect anyone to go out of their way for me. Like, even my dad still doesn't know what my restrictions are. This
12: but
13: day.
12: But I do.
13: I could have oil the other day.
8: Oh.
13: Yeah.
9: Like, you can have oil.
8: He was trying to oil you up
13: no,
8: or something?
13: No, I can have oil. He didn't know what it was.
12: But it was fun.
8: Audrey needs an oil change.
9: What's happening
10: over
9: here?
10: Yeah, same thing. Audrey came over for the Met Gala watch party, and I ended up making her chicken strips.
12: Yeah.
13: Yeah. They were good, though.
12: Yeah, but it was fun to have you over at Girls Night.
13: Thank you. I appreciate that. I really am trying to make more girlfriends, because that's something I have neglected when I moved to Austin.
8: There you go. So, smart move.
13: Now that I'm back.
8: Justin, what's going on in life lately?
10: Me and my boyfriend have been fighting.
8: About
10: About
8: what?
12: So what did you do wrong?
10: Well, it's actually fun. So we watched Mortal Kombat.
8: Okay.
10: And so now we think we're fighters. So we're playing around.
13: Oh.
10: So we'll start off with pretend hitting. And then it'll turn into real hitting, and then it's fun.
8: You guys are wrestling. Justin did pose this question. He said, how old is too old to play wrestle?
10: Exactly, because we'll wrestle, and I love just, like, tackling him and pushing him on the couch, and then he'll push me on the bed. It's fun.
12: One of the best things I will say is to hear Justin and Daniel laughing together, because their laugh is very similar, and you can tell it's just, like, cute and flirty and loving. It's one of my favorite
8: things.
12: It's
8: double SpongeBob's. Mm-hmm.
12: And I feel like you explaining the situation, I can hear y'all's laughter.
10: Right, yeah, we're laughing and everything's fun, and then all of a sudden it gets real serious and we have to figure out. Yeah.
8: Right. Mm-hmm. Kinsey and I still play wrestle, though.
10: Okay, like
8: I think it's a positive thing in a relationship if you guys end up wrestling.
10: And fun fact, I found out I was gay from wrestling in middle school.
9: That is a fun
11: what
9: fact.
11: Hole was it?
10: Fun fact. Mm.
8: What hold?
9: Oh my God. I sound like you said that.
10: I can answer both of those questions.
8: No, you don't need to.
10: At a different time.
8: Audrey, what's going on in life lately?
13: I'm at an interesting point in life. I feel like a lot of intersections happen because I moved here and then I immediately was with someone. So I missed out on a lot of the, I need to make friends, I need to do things. So I'm starting like a few months late, moving into a new city, exploring places. I feel like it's been really good for me being single because I've reached out to a lot of friends.
12: That's good.
13: I was telling Anna about this. I was way too much invested in a relationship when I first moved here. Mm-hmm. So I'm glad I've been single, but I've also been dealing with a lot of like harder things, which is not fun to talk about on the radio. Like my mom's been sick, car issues, I was sick.
8: Yeah.
13: And then I think a lot of people haven't always been the nicest, which is okay. But I think people are starting to comment a lot about my physical appearance, which has been difficult because I can take it about my personality, but like biggest insecurities, and that's been hard. But overall, I'm really excited.
12: Are you about
13: to
12: start crying?
13: No,
12: so.
13: It's okay.
11: You
13: no.
11: need a hug?
13: I'm all good.
11: Part-time Justin, hug her.
12: Don't listen to people that don't know you.
13: No, it's okay, but thank you.
8: When you ask the two people that spill the most in the studio to hug when there's cuffs around, it's so dangerous.
12: Yeah, it's dangerous territory.
8: The most spill.
12: Put a lid on that thing.
8: That scared me a little bit.
11: RG, don't worry about haters. Don't worry about people that talk about
9: you. It's easy to say when it's not coming at you, though.
11: It comes at me, but I know.
8: Haters mean
9: you
8: don't.
9: But Al can't read.
8: And this is true.
12: See? It's a real fear, isn't it?
8: It just means you're doing
11: reading,
8: something.
11: Yes.
8: It means you're doing something right in life if you got people that are hating on what you're doing. That means you're doing something right.
12: And they're always coming at you out of place of their own insecurity.
10: And if you mess with Audrey, you mess with all of us.
8: All of us.
12: Right.
10: Right, Kelly?
9: Yes, I don't tolerate that. That's not very nice.
13: A lot of people think y'all hate me.
8: Nope.
9: Why?
12: Listening to them. Why?
13: I'm not.
8: I'll say this.
13: It's funny that you say that.
8: If you think we hate Audrey, your mom hates you.
13: Wow.
8: That's my return.
9: Just forward them to me, Audrey.
13: Ooh, I would never.
11: Kelly will handle it.
10: Big guy will kick them in the throat.
11: I will kick them in the throat.
8: Yeah, we'll kick them right
13: in the
8: throat.
13: It's okay. It's not about me. Go, JC,
9: your
13: turn.
9: Don't forward them to Al because he can't read.
11: What's going on with you this weekend?
8: So lately, I haven't been able to go to the gym, which is like my therapy because I got hurt. And I've been doing a lot of walking and reflecting and meditating. And it's been very therapeutic. But I found myself when I go on these meditation walks, I come home and I've been thinking about my son a lot because he is going into high school and thinking of all the moments I took for granted when they were little. And I keep going back to the moments when Kinsey and I would get almost like, I wish they would grow up or I wish they would not act like this. And we would always say, hey, remember they're kids, let them be kids. So I've been going through my old computer. I brought it back out, found the charger, and I've been going through old videos and pictures of Kaysen from when he was little and I could still pick him up.
11: Yeah.
8: So I think this injury actually got me into this little path of...
10: It was supposed to happen.
8: Of healing.
10: In a way.
8: Yeah.
10: And I can tell you're just so proud of that boy.
8: Oh, man. Uh-huh. I'm 100%
10: proud
8: of him.
10: He's so tall, athletic,
11: you should go home today and just pick him up.
8: I try now. I try, man.
12: You should try play wrestling with him right now.
8: No, because I don't want to do anything where I can lose. Racing, wrestling, being tall, any of that. I wish in my lifetime they could create a time machine so you could go back and at least be present for those moments again.
13: JC, you are such a good father.
8: Oh, thank you.
13: Which I haven't really experienced
8: Trust
13: in my
8: me.
13: Life.
8: I have. I have messed up quite a bit as a dad, but I do try my hardest.
13: I think it heals a lot of things within me for not having had the relationship that you have with your children and seeing how much love you give them, especially your daughter. Which I think has really healed a lot for me.
11: Are you about to start crying again?
13: No, I'm not, y'all.
11: I'm not. Hug her again.
12: Don't spill.
8: Don't spill. Be careful.
11: Don't spill.
8: And that's life lately.
10: Life lately.
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2: Becoming mostly sunny today. We'll see chances of rain increase through the day as well. Breezy with a high of 68. As we head into tonight, showers and thunderstorms possible. We'll drop down to 57. And then for Saturday, rain in the morning, clearing in the afternoon with highs in the middle to upper 60s. I'm WSBT 22 Chief Meteorologist Carrie Pujol.
3: It's 53 degrees. From downtown Goshen, from the Legacy Heating and Air, Froggy Weather Duck.
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9: Girl, tonight is about to be so bussin'. 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
9: And the queso? 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
9: No, meaning awesome.

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6: Hello.
5: How are you doing this morning?
6: I am fabulous. How are you?
5: Doing great. What you got going on?
6: I can either be honest and say that I'm doing my nails at work, or I can say I'm working. So I'm going to say I'm working.
5: All right, cool.
7: What color are we doing?
6: Well, okay, it's new. I'm doing like the UV, like when you get the press-ons at the salon, I'm cheap. So yeah. I'm trying to do it at home. We're going to see how it goes. And I'm going to do Memorial Day. We'll see.
5: Oh, there you go.
6: Okay. Terrible.
8: Let me ask you this. Do you just do the fingernails, or are you going all in and doing toes too while you're at work?
6: I can't reach my toes.
5: That's a lot of work.
6: That's complicated.
5: But, I mean, that technically makes her a nail tech if she's getting paid to do her nails.
8: Yeah, put them up on the desk.
6: I'm going to tell my boss. I'm now certified. Please pay me more.
7: Yes. Yeah, Side hustle.
5: Side hustle right there. Well, speaking of getting paid more, we could potentially pay you a bunch of money here. Let's get ready to play the $1,000 Minute. Here are the rules, Kelsey. You have 60 seconds to answer 10 trivia questions. Now, 60 seconds, it could go by pretty fast, so let's get those answers out there as fast as possible. You can answer each one or pass if you don't know it. But if you pass, that question will be asked again at the end because your 10 questions are predetermined. Now, you may correct your answer quickly if you're like, oh, it's this. We'll accept that. Otherwise, they're going to be locked in. You will win $10 per correct answer, but if you answer all 10 correctly, you will win $1,000. Any questions?
6: No. No pressure.
5: No pressure. All right, your 60 seconds will begin when Kelly Raspberry finishes the first question. Kelly, we are ready.
3: Good luck, Kelsey. Okay, the 49ers are the football team for what city?
6: Oh, gosh. San Francisco.
3: Once a month when the moon is fully dark, it's called what?
6: A new moon.
3: Humans typically have 24 of these bones in their body.
6: Oh, pass.
3: What promotes personal hygiene by using a stream of water to cleanse, reducing the need for toilet paper?
6: Every day.
3: Kelly Raspberry was famously embarrassed after her performance on what game show?
6: Oh, Wheel of Fortune.
3: Soda cans are typically made from what material?
6: Aluminum.
3: If you fly directly from Rome to Egypt, what sea will you fly over?
6: No, gosh, pass.
3: What cable channel was formerly called the Learning Channel?
6: Learning Channel. Is it? Ooh, I don't know. PBS, maybe?
3: What month has the least number of days?
6: February.
3: What is the name of the symbol that can be used in place of the word?

0: Bird and
1: ampersand.
2: We'll accept that.
0: Got it in.
3: Right at the buzzer there.
2: All right, so we got some answers out there.
0: We got some answers.
2: Which means you're going to get some monies because you definitely got some right. So
0: we're getting some money.
2: Let's go ahead and go through the answers, Kelly.
0: San Francisco is home of the 49ers. Correct.
2: Correct.
0: The moon is fully dark and it's called a new moon. Correct.
2: Oh, I didn't know that one.
4: No, I didn't either.
0: You skipped this one. We typically have 24 of these bones in our bodies. That would be ribs.
4: Oh. I didn't know that either.
0: I didn't realize there were that many.
1: Where bones? I couldn't think of it. I was thinking fingers.
5: I was counting my fingers.
2: Some of us have broken ones.
6: I guess there's 12 on each side.
0: Uh-huh. That doesn't make I didn't realize there were that many.
6: I thought there were six on each side.
0: I'm just testing our marketing department.
4: I'm running a smoking rib special.
0: A bidet does promote the cleansing without toilet paper, so that's another correct there. I was embarrassed on Wheel of Fortune. Yes, you remembered that.
1: With your two eyes, I'm so sorry.
0: That's okay.
2: It
0: got you $10. Soda cans are typically made from aluminum. Correct. If you fly from Rome to Egypt, you fly over the Mediterranean Sea. You pass that one.
1: Okay. Never would have gotten that. Yeah.
0: The cable channel, the Learning Channel, is also known as TLC.
2: Oh.
0: Missed that. February does have the least number of days, correct. Oh. And an ampersand is what you use for and. Right. So that's 1, 2. How many did you get, JC?
2: I think 7.
0: 2, 3, 4, 5, 6, 7. That's what I counted.
2: $70 for you, Kelsey. Congratulations. How awesome is that? Look at that. Just while doing your
0: nails.
2: Look
0: at that.
1: Well, I know. But I'll pay for another nail. Thank you so much.
2: Oh, wow. Now, the cow talked all over you, which was rude of the cow to do, but the cow...
5: Interrupting cow.
2: Comes, it's an interrupting cow. It's a knock-knock joke that I love. 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So you got $70 and the essentials box. Kelsey, not a bad day.
1: Mm-hmm. Pretty good. Pretty good day. I'll take it. Thank you. I appreciate it.
2: It was really awesome having a conversation with you. Get back to doing your nails and have a wonderful day at work, okay?
1: Thanks, y'all.
2: All right, hang on for us, Kelsey. We'll get you all set up.
4: Get them toes, girl.
2: And if you want to be like Kelsey and play the $1,000 minute, the sign-up is ready for you at KidNation.com.
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6: It's a free service.
2: Thank you for doing that for Big Al Mac, Justin.
6: No problem.
4: I appreciate it.
2: All right, so Justin, who did you have the honor of speaking to this time around?
6: In the context, because we're on the B's still.
2: Uh-huh.
6: First name Holly, last name Bridges.
2: Hold on.
4: Oh, wow.
2: Al.
4: You gave me her phone number.
2: This is a JC Wingman production.
5: Really?
4: Yeah, you gave me her number years ago.
2: Oh, yeah. So,
4: I think during COVID, or something.
2: Maybe a little bit before COVID, actually.
5: How do you know her?
2: Holly went to my gym.
5: Okay.
2: And she was super nice.
4: Yeah, very nice.
2: And I love Al, and I was like, I want Al to go on a date with a super nice girl. Right. So I was like, hey, you know my boy Big Al? And she goes, yeah. And I said, you think he's cute or something? And she was like, yeah, he's a good-looking guy. And I was like, well, if you want, I'll link you guys up.
4: It's one of the very few that I actually remember.
2: Oh, yeah.
4: I remember her very well.
6: And when's the last time you talked to Holly Bridges?
4: Some years.
2: Yeah.
4: It's been some years.
2: All right, well, let's hear Part-Time Justin talking to my wingman production here, Holly.
8: This Holly.
6: Hey, Holly, this is Justin from the Kid Karatic Morning Show. How are you?
8: I'm good.
6: Good.
8: Hey,
6: so do you listen to the Kid Karatic Morning Show?
8: Yes, I do.
6: Oh, awesome. Okay,
8: I've met you before.
6: You are a contact in Big Al's phone.
8: Yes.
6: How do you know Big Al?
8: Just Al and friends.
6: Oh, okay. Was he hitting on you and then got your number?
8: No, I wouldn't call it hitting on me, no.
6: Oh, he was just
8: friends.
6: And did y'all hang out as just friends?
8: We did hang out once. We had a nice breakfast.
6: Oh, yeah. Okay. Did he pay for it?
8: No, I paid for my own.
6: And when's the last time you hung out with Big Al?
8: It's been years.
6: Oh, man. That friendship slipped away, didn't it?
8: If we saw each other, I'm sure it would just be like we've known each other again forever. So,
6: oh, yeah. Well, are you single?
8: Yeah. I am at the moment, yes.
6: You are? Well, Big Al's also single. If you're ever
8: That's what
6: interested.
8: I've heard.
6: So you've heard listening to the show, yeah. Yeah, you know he got divorced.
8: Yes.
6: Would you ever think about hitting him up?
8: Well, I'm in Meridian, Mississippi now. So
6: what do you do?
8: I'm project manager for a data center.
6: You know what? You sound like you got your whole life together.
8: I'm trying, Justin.
6: Yes. I'm so proud of you, girl. I don't even know you, but I'm proud of you.
8: Thank you.
6: Do you want to be kept or deleted in this contact in Big Al's phone?
8: Big Al, I truly feel like he's a good friend. He can definitely keep my number.
6: Okay, Holly, you have a fabulous day, okay?
8: Okay, you too.
2: Did he just get friend zoned?
3: Yes. And
0: well,
3: he did
0: when
3: it to
0: she
3: himself.
0: Paid for her own breakfast,
4: I have
0: that
4: a
0: was friend zone out the jump.
4: I'm gonna be
2: what, Big Al?
4: I have a different recollection of that encounter.
3: Oh,
2: because I have a different recollection of how you guys met. Because there was
4: right.
2: Am I having a false memory?
4: If my memory serves me correctly, we did have a breakfast, but she came to my house.
2: Oh.
4: And had breakfast.
3: Oh, wow. So nobody would have paid anyway.
2: When did she come to your house to have breakfast? The night before, or?
4: This is when I lived in my first apartment in Waxahachie, and I used to win
3: Yard of the Month,
4: Patio of the Month, whatever
2: yeah,
4: it was.
2: Yeah,
4: yeah,
2: I remember that.
4: And she came to my house, but it's kind of fuzzy after that. But if my memory serves me correctly, that's our date. That was our date. Or maybe, it may have even been like a family thing, like some other members of my family, like
2: right.
4: Easter or something. I don't know what it was.
2: And Al doesn't remember many things, but he remembers this one.
4: Right, right, right.
3: That's why I don't trust this memory.
2: No, I believe it.
4: I think. Now, Holly, I could have it all wrong, but I think that's what happened.
2: Do you think she thought she was talking to somebody else that was on another morning show?
9: Definitely not.
4: Maybe. Okay. Definitely not. Because you did give me, you hooked us up some kind of way.
2: I was the plug.
4: Yeah. I don't know if you gave me her number or you...
2: It was Instagram, I think. I think I give you her handle.
3: So you were the Aunt Friends that she was referring to.
2: Sure.
9: And Big Al, were you trying to go on a date?
4: Now, that part I don't recall because it's been too many years.
9: Okay.
4: But I do remember her.
3: Yeah.
4: Very pretty.
2: Yeah.
4: Very pretty.
2: And successful
4: and,
2: woman.
4: And very, just pop, pop, pop. I used to say this when I described girls a long time ago, Kelly. I think it's probably politically incorrect to say now. But she was my two favorite colors. Short and tight. And pow, pow, pow, pow, pow.
9: Boom, ba, bam.
4: Like,
3: missed him gesturing at every curve of his body.
4: Yes. Well,
2: I met her. I saw her at the gym. She looked like she competed and stuff.
4: She may have.
3: Well, she said you could keep her number.
4: Okay, good.
9: So you can holler at Holly later.
0: She can buy her own breakfast again.
4: Right.
0: Just like old
4: maybe,
0: time.
4: Maybe we'll go up to Mississippi.
3: Maybe.
2: Man, I got no credit for that one.
4: That's what you're upset about.
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23: Here we go. It's time for Feel Good Friday. Why are you smiling headed into the weekend? Give us a call at 800-543-3548. Now, while we line up our friends on the phones, let's go around the room. Big Al Mack.
24: I'm feeling good because somehow, some way, I've gotten out of starting a garden with Charlie.
23: You've gotten out of starting a garden? That's your feel good?
24: Yeah, because every time we pass by Home Depot, she goes, this is why Home Depot. And I love Home Depot, but I don't want to do the garden right now because she's going to be gone for a month in July. I can't do it right now. It's getting hot. It's kind of late, you know, but just telling her no,
25: You feel good about saying no.
24: I feel good about
25: all yeah, right.
23: Crushing dreams. I'll back up, Big Al. Getting out of doing something feels so good.
24: Thank you, JC. Right? Yeah, I appreciate that.
25: I love when somebody cancels on me.
23: Oh, yeah, the best. Yes. Kelly?
25: Well, our son Cole is 18 today. Can you believe that?
23: He's a man now?
25: This is the last day of school for our boys. Dylan's going to be going into the eighth grade, and Cole's going to be a senior. But, he's 18 today, so we're going to go out tonight and
24: that's awesome.
25: Have a little celebration. Really, wow. Isn't that great? Can you believe that? I know.
26: He can vote.
24: He can vote.
25: He can
23: drink in Mexico.
25: He could.
24: Yeah.
23: And I think Canada.
27: And smoke cigarettes.
24: He can get into a club. Well, you have to be 21 to get into a club. He can get into a club with you, Kelly.
25: Well. Yeah. That's what I want.
23: A guardian.
27: Did y'all say lottery ticket?
23: Oh, what? Oh, yeah, you can gamble ticket. Now. So much fun.
25: Endless possibilities.
26: Take him out to buy his first lottery ticket.
23: There you go.
26: Yeah,
23: watch him win. Don't have to go to college now. I'm sad. Anna, what's your Feel Good Friday?
28: I'm just excited because Ryan and I are going to spend the weekend together at the beach.
24: At the beach.
23: It's not clocking.
28: At the beach. And also, I started a new book called Yesteryear, and I've been saving it for the beach vacation, so I'm excited to just finally read it and spend time with Ryan. It'll be a very R&R type weekend.
23: There you go. Part-time Justin.
27: I am so excited because I'm going to be grilling. I'm going to make sizzling fajitas. We're talking rattlesnake bites. We're talking elote. It's going to be so much grilling.
28: What's rattlesnake bites?
27: They're jalapeno stuff with cream cheese wrapped in bacon.
28: Yum.
27: Some people call them jalapeno poppers. I grew up calling them rattlesnake bites.
25: Yeah.
23: Uh-huh.
28: Sounds delicious.
23: I like those.
27: It's going to be a good grilling time in our backyard.
23: Mm-hmm.
24: Do you make gabates to go with the elotes?
23: I see what you did there.
25: I freak you. You put on a dad joke.
27: But try Cheetos in your elote. That game changer.
28: Yum.
23: Yeah. What if soy milk is just introducing itself in Spanish? Soy milk.
28: Silly.
26: I'm so glad.
27: You'd have to know Spanish.
24: I guess so. No.
23: Soy means I am.
24: That's okay, got
28: silly.
24: It.
23: Yeah. Audrey, what's your Feel Good Friday?
29: Oh, one, that the week is over, finally. Been a long one. Two, that I think I have some potential dates in the air. And one of our listeners actually reached out to me, which anyone can do, and wanted me to go out with her son.
23: Oh.
28: Ah.
23: A mother setup.
29: Which means she likes me.
24: You should bring her along on the date.
23: She probably will come anyway.
28: yeah, probably.
29: I will go out with anyone's son, brother, cousin. Hit me up.
24: Okay. Oh,
23: well,
24: you open it up.
23: We do have quite a bit of bachelors calling us for dates with you. So
27: yeah, there's a guy, he's jacked. We should call him.
29: Prison jacked?
27: No. Well,
23: she's out on that then.
24: What about you, dog?
23: My Feel Good Friday is that my wife and I are going to be going to the MGK concert and checking him out. But maybe I can finally close the beef that I had between him and between me and MGK's manager.
25: Right. Mm. How are you going to get close enough?
23: My friend is friends with him.
25: Oh.
23: So maybe my boy YT can get me back there so that we can
28: squash it.
23: Squash that beef that we had from before.
25: Okay. What's the beef?
23: It was Machine Gun Kelly handed me a box of pizza, and I was standing there while he went to go sign autographs, and then his manager came out and snatched the pizza box away from me. Said, "What are you doing? You're mooching off of our pizza." And we got into a discussion.
25: Oh,
24: really?
25: He really wanted that pizza.
23: Yeah, he thought I was stealing their pizza.
25: Maybe you should bring a pizza.
24: As an offering.
25: A peace pizza.
23: Oh, that's what we going to do.
28: A peace pizza.
23: Anyway, I'll keep you guys posted.
25: He's probably gonna be like, "What are you talking about?" He has no recollection of this. And it has scarred JC for years.
23: Actually, MGK brought it up at Jingle Ball. Because I asked, I was like, "Is Dre here?" He's like, "No, man, you want to squash the beef?" And I was like, "Yeah, I do. I really do want to squash the beef." All right, let's go to the phones now. What's going on, Cody?
0: Yo, what's up, guys?
24: What up, Cody?
23: All right, buddy, what's your feel-good Friday? What's going on?
0: Man, it's going to be a great weekend. I'm going to go hang out with my uncle that lives down around Houston tomorrow. And then on Sunday morning, I'm going to hop on the Carnival Breeze and go down to Mexico and have a fun time.
23: Dang, bro. Wow.
0: And I'm taking my mom along with me, too. It's part of her Mother's Day
25: present. Very sweet.
23: On top of that, he's a great son.
24: Awesome, brother.
23: What
24: have fun.
0: Thank you. Love y'all.
23: Love you too, bud.
25: Bye.
23: What's up, Jonathan?
1: Good morning. How are y'all?
24: Hey, buddy.
25: Wonderful. How are you?
23: I'm really excited about what's going on in your life. Jonathan, tell us.
1: I'm super excited, too. I'm kind of nervous about it. I am getting a promotion at work.
25: Yeah. Okay.
23: What do you do for work?
1: Yesterday. Right now, I'm a senior certified pharmacy technician for a retail chain pharmacy, but I'm taking a promotion to operations manager.
23: Whoa.
28: Let's go.
24: So you go from pharmacy guy to being able to operate on people? That's pretty impressive.
23: Yeah, surgeon, basically.
24: Yeah.
23: Well, Jonathan, congrats on the promotion, man. That's huge. Hey, Amy.
2: Hey.
23: How you doing? What's your feel-good Friday?
2: Well, first of all, I just want to shout out to Audrey because I love you to death because you remind me of my wife. I love your, like, how animated you are and everything else. And every time I hear you, I just smile because she works a lot. And I'm like, I love hearing Audrey because it warms my heart. She makes me think of my wife.
23: Oh, it's like your wife is in the car with you every morning now,
28: that's so
23: you know?
28: That's sweet.
23: Amy, what's your feel-good Friday?
2: Well, we've had a lot of bad luck lately. Lost my therapy dog, lost my cat, like, within a month of each other.
25: Mm-hmm.
2: But we're finally taking a little me time and going on a little road trip Monday up to Pigeon Forge. We live near there, so it's not that far. But looking forward to it because we need something good.
25: Oh, you going to Dollywood?
2: No, we're actually going to Bucky's and go see my in-laws, who I love dearly. So for us, that's a happy place.
24: Yeah. There you go.
27: Yeah. Get some beaver nuggets.
23: Especially Bucky's, man. Have fun. Enjoy the time with your wife, Amy. Thank you for your call.
28: Your wife is amazing.
23: She is.
24: Brisket on the bar.
23: Hey, Lori.
3: Good morning.
23: Good morning. What's your feel-good Friday?
3: My feel-good Friday is I was taking my grandson to school this morning. He's a 10th grader at Permian High School. Mm-hmm. And we were listening to your show. We lost his dad 2 years ago. And he said, "Hey, Grandma, me and my dad used to listen to this all the time when he would take me to school, and he one time won a contest with him."
23: Aww.
3: It was a happy, you know, we talk about his dad a lot, happy times like that. So we were laughing this morning. I said, "What did he win?" He goes, "I don't remember, but it was funny."
25: That's great. Good memory.
23: I'm glad Graydon has those memories with his pops, and now you get to live those out with him on the ride to Permian High School.
3: Exactly.
23: Lori, thank you for sharing that with us. That's beautiful.
3: Thank you. You guys have a great weekend.
23: You too.
24: Thank you. You too.
23: Bye. Oh, great. And we say hi. What's up, Kate?
4: Hi.
24: Hey.
23: How are you? Doing great. What's your feel-good Friday?
4: First of all, my daughter, Reese, she found out last night that she made the Atletico soccer team. She plays club soccer. She's been playing for years and years. She finally found out last night that she made the team. So shout out to Reese.
23: Yeah, Reese. Shout out to Reese making Atletico.
4: Heck yeah. And then my daughter, Claire, my newborn baby, Claire, is about to graduate from high school. And I'm freaking out. But but it's a great Friday. So that's all.
23: You got a high school graduate and you got a soccer star on your hands. Lots to be grateful
4: for.
23: Absolutely.
4: You know it.
23: Well, Kate, enjoy your weekend. Thank you for sharing with us. Love you. Hi, Abby.
5: Hi.
23: Hey, what's your feel-good Friday?
5: I actually accepted and was offered a new teaching and coach.
23: What are you going to be coaching?
5: Soccer.
23: Oh, yeah.
25: Awesome.
24: What are you teaching?
5: 7th grade history. It's middle school, so it'll be fun. It'll be interesting.
23: That's really cool. Congratulations, Abby, and thank you for what you do. We really love our teachers here on this show.
5: Thank you guys so much. Y'all have a great day.
23: You too. Especially our middle school teachers, because that's when the kids are
24: starting to feel themselves a little bit.
23: You got to be a little extra nice to them. Hey, Longhorn Ashley.
6: Hey, hi guys.
29: I love Ashley.
23: All right,
6: how
23: Ashley.
6: How are you?
23: We're doing awesome. What's going on in your life? What's your Feel Good Friday?
6: So I've had a rough few months going through a divorce from my wife after 11 years, but my feel good is that I'm feeling good right now because I've lost over 100 pounds in the last year.
25: Wow.
6: And I am a week post-op from my mommy makeover, so y'all, I look good.
29: You go, girl.
6: I'm going to be outside in a hot milk all
23: summer. All right, be on the lookout for Ashley. She's right. out and about.
29: Ashley is a wanted woman on the dating apps. She's been DMing me, which anyone can do. And she was telling me that a couple asked her to be their girlfriend.
25: Oh,
23: like a truple?
25: A throuple.
6: That was strange, but in the first week of having Hinge, I had 42 matches, and I got overwhelmed and tried to delete it.
23: That's just let Ashley breathe for a little, people. Right. Let her have some space.
24: She just lost a whole bunch of weight. In fact, you lost 200, including the ex-wife, right?
6: Wow. Yes. Oh, my God.
23: This guy. Ashley.
25: He's got the jokes.
23: We love you. Congratulations on everything. Have so much fun.
6: Thanks, guys. Love you.
23: All right.
29: Love you.
23: That's wild. Like, you kind of want to get asked to be in a throuple, but I don't want to be in. Like being asked.
25: I do not.
23: It's like being invited, but you don't
25: want to
23: do it.
25: I do not want to be invited to that party.
27: If you're, if you're ever bored in your relationship, make it interesting and invite another person
23: no,
27: in.
23: No, just, I don't want to.
29: That's what they say.
23: I don't want to invite them.
27: That's what they say.
23: I just want to be invited. I'm not going to join.
27: The saying, the more the merrier.
23: That's what they say.
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The name Papa Roach actually came from the lead singer's grandpa. Yeah, they called him Papa Roach, basically. Changed the spelling, though. Here's Wake Up Calling on Froggy. 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

0: Nikki, you're in Daisy with Sunroof on Froggy 102.7. And, well, we may not need that sunroof today, but Monday for Memorial Day, it looks like we are going to have some sunshine. That is great news. But you know what also is great news and great yummies is that tomorrow, it's finally here. We've been talking about the biggest mac and cheese festival in the state, which is happening now. We can say tomorrow from 5 to 10 p.m. at Four Winds Field. Now, there's going to be all sorts of different versions of your favorite, you know, mac and cheese. But there's also going to be live music there, micro wrestling, beverage tastings. I mean, you get it. It's going to be delicious. It's going to be fun. And everybody I know is going, I hope they save me a spot and a couple of bowls. How about that? Come hungry, leave happy. Get the details at froggy1027.com. 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
6: Becoming mostly sunny today. We'll see chances of rain increase through the day as well. Breezy with a high of 68. As we head into tonight, showers and thunderstorms possible. We'll drop down to 57. And then for Saturday, rain in the morning, clearing in the afternoon with highs in the middle to upper 60s. I'm WSBT 22 Chief Meteorologist Carrie Pujol.
3: It's 59 degrees
7: in Napanee
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2: Becoming mostly sunny today. We'll see chances of rain increase through the day as well. Breezy with a high of 68. As we head into tonight, showers and thunderstorms possible. We'll drop down to 57. And then for Saturday, rain in the morning, clearing in the afternoon with highs in the middle to upper 60s. I'm WSBT 22 Chief Meteorologist Carrie Pujol.
5: It's 59 degrees in downtown Elkhart from the Legacy Heating and Air Froggy Weather Desk.
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I know I am. 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

Well, that went fast. I'm talking about the week that is. Flew by, and here we are already in your froggy flashback lunch on a Friday. Love saying that. Haven't met you yet, Michael Bublé. Love his voice. Froggy 102.7.

0: 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It's JC Chavez from the Kid Craddock Morning Show. Go ahead and give us a call for Petty Monday. 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

0: Froggy 102.7, Alicia Keys. And you know what? This weekend being Memorial Day weekend, it just, there are no words, like I said before, to express the gratitude that we have for those who gave their lives, the ultimate sacrifice to fight for our wonderful country and its values and everything that we stand for. There just are no words, but this is the weekend where we turn our thoughts to them, to honor them all. And it's also, it happens to be the 250th anniversary of this great nation of America. And Froggy 102.7, we've got some exclusive things that you can wear and that you can use, like tumblers and hats, totes. And they all have the official 250th anniversary logo on them. 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
4: Mostly cloudy today, 30% chance of showers, highs in the upper 60s, winds gusting to 30 miles per hour. Overnight, cloudy skies, 70% chance of showers, lows in the mid to upper 50s, winds gusting to 25 miles per hour. On Saturday, mostly cloudy, 50% chance of showers early in the day, highs in the mid 60s. I'm WSBT 22's weather forecaster, Aaron May.
5: It's 64 degrees in Dunlap from the Legacy Heating and Air Froggy Weather Desk.
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8: Only one state in the nation is built on lava. Once a sovereign nation with its own culture, Hawaii became a territory of the United States in 1900. The two most important products that sustained the economy were sugar and pineapples. In 1959, the people of Hawaii were asked to vote on statehood. 94% of the population said yes. And on August 21st, 1959, Hawaii officially became the 50th state.
9: Happy 250th, America.
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And this, if you've been listening all week, is your ad or bad song of the week. Madonna teaming up with Sabrina Carpenter for Bring Your Love. Do you want to hear it beyond this week? 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
6: Overnight cloudy skies, 70% chance of showers, lows in the mid to upper 50s, winds gusting to 25 miles per hour. On Saturday, mostly cloudy, 50% chance of showers early in the day, highs in the mid-60s. I'm WSBT 22's weather forecaster, Aaron May.
7: It's 67 degrees in Wakarusa from the Legacy Heating and Air Froggy Weather Desk.
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And I just think she is such a tremendous talent, deserves every single one of them and more. 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

stick with me for another 20 minutes or so in Laura's Lounge. Then Zach Miller's on his way in. And have the most amazing Memorial Day weekend. And of course, remember exactly what it's all about. People who gave the ultimate sacrifice so that we could live in a free country. God bless them all. And thank you

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18: I will say for some, it is summertime already. Some of the schools are actually done now, today. And they're kicking off summer. Now, they have to go back early August. I was talking to some faculty yesterday at Warsaw, and they're like, oh, it's early August, but they're on summer break there. And a couple of other areas around the world, Elkhart County. As for my kids, they have 2 weeks left, so no summer for us. But we're going to enjoy the three-day weekend. How about you? What are you doing? 574-252-3764.

0: 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It's JC Chavez from the Kid Craddock Morning Show. Go ahead and give us a call for Petty Monday. 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

0: Elizabeth Taylor from Taylor Swift on Elkhart County's Froggy 102.7. Good afternoon. I'm Zach. And with it being Memorial Day and the snack attack coming up, we got to talk about side dishes at the cookout after Alex Warren's Ordinary on Froggy.
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0: Alex Warren and Ordinary on Elkhart County's Froggy 102.7. Good afternoon. I'm Zach. I host the Zach Attack here. 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Now, for our weekend cookouts, for the Snack Attack this afternoon, I thought I'd bring this up because nationwide, salads are most likely to be the side at your Memorial Day cookout. 7.8% implied a probably with a salad, whether it be, you know, pasta salad, potato salad. I love that good, like, Amish-style potato salad. That's my favorite. Potato chips are a solid second, though. But is anybody bringing a good, healthy green salad? Or are you kicked out of the cookout if you bring one of those? 574-252-3764. Hey, I like it, like, without the dressing. If I could put my own dressing on, then I would go for the green leafy salad because I got to have ranch or a good balsamic vinaigrette. Everything else, don't make my salad soggy before I even get it. That's all I'm saying.
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7: Overnight cloudy skies, 70% chance of showers, lows in the mid to upper 50s, winds gusting to 25 miles per hour. On Saturday, mostly cloudy, 50% chance of showers early in the day, highs in the mid-60s. I'm WSBT 22's weather forecaster, Aaron May.
8: It's 69 degrees in Middlebury. From the Legacy Heating and Air, Froggy Weather Desk.
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I'm Zach, hosting the Zach Attack here, and we are proud sponsors of the Summer Reading Challenge with the Elkhart Public Library, brought to you by Ranger Distribution. 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

Elkhart County's Froggy 102.7. We are the best variety. And coming up, I'm talking with Trevor Wenzonka from the Elkhart Public Library about the Summer Reading Challenge kicking off today after BTS and Swim on Froggy.

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1: BTS Swim on Elkhart County's Froggy 102.7. Had the chance to catch up with Trevor Wenzonka from the Elkhart Public Library about the Summer Reading Challenge and how it's grown in our community.
2: And it's been super popular. We've been growing every year, and I think that's one of the great things that, you know, it's good to see the numbers roll up, but I think it even makes our staff feel better about the work that they're doing because they're seeing more families coming in, you know, just that interaction and that participation that they see makes it all worthwhile.
1: Yeah, and you guys throw a party on the first Monday or the Monday of every week. 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
2: Yeah, so it's called Fun in the Sun. 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They far exceeded expectations last year. You know, I think our total attendance at these things was like 12, 1300 across the 4 weeks. And I don't want to scare anybody off from coming because there will be free cone of ice for everybody.
1: Yeah.
2: Thanks to the friends of the library. but there's all sorts of games and different activities that you can do. And yeah, it's a great time to come in and claim those rewards too for reading.
1: And we cannot wait for those events, which will actually kick off a week from this coming Monday at different Elkhart Public Library locations. You can find the details online at froggy1027.com.
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9: What is a hero? 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Now my definition is completely different. I think a hero is an ordinary individual who finds the strength to persevere and endure in spite of overwhelming obstacles.
0: Siegel and Schuster created a whole new genre of fiction that led to the pantheon of superheroes, including Batman, Wonder Woman, and Green Lantern. 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

It's American Girls from Harry Styles in Elkhart County's Froggy 102.7. We have our All-Star Team of the Month, thanks to Monteith's Best One Tire and Auto Care. We crowned the winner for the swim and dive team, and I caught up with Coach DeBroda yesterday, and I'll have that interview after Olivia Rodrigo and Good For You on Froggy.

0: I guess you moved on really easily.
1: Good for you. It's Olivia Rodrigo on Elkhart County's Froggy 102.7. I was catching up with Coach DeBroda. He is the swim and dive coach for Warsaw, and they were the winners for our All-Star Team of the Month with Monteith's Best One Tire and Auto Care. And I started out our conversation just asking him what community means to them.
2: It makes me so excited. The fact that we got that conference, we got that state champ and just sectional title, and seeing the community rally behind us was so exciting. It was one of the seasons where I really felt the team was connected to Warsaw community. I'm so grateful for this.
1: Tell me a little bit about your background in swimming and coaching and whatnot.
2: Yeah, so I started in Indianapolis where I grew up. I went to Pike High School. I was a sprinter, and then I went to school at Ball State University to get my education degree, and I also swam there as well. And then I just, when I graduated, looked for the first job I could get, which was Warsaw Community High School. Came over here to the Warsaw Community Schools, and the rest was history. My first year, I was the assistant coach, and then Nate Long ended up retiring, so I took his place and been here for, since 2014.
1: And what do you say to the students that you've coached along the way to kind of pep them up and prepare them for the next meet that they have?
2: I'll tell you, that conference championship was very special to us. And I told those boys that, you know, when we went out there, there were guys from years past, guys I didn't even coach, my age, that texted me, hey, did we win this? Some guys texted me and told me. So I told the current boys team, it wasn't just a win for you guys, it was for all those alum, everybody that heard that, like they felt that rippling effect.
1: So awesome. It was great catching up with Coach DeBroda, the swim and dive coach for the Warsaw Community High School. And congratulations again for being our All-Star Team of the Month winners with Monteith's Best One Tire and Auto Care.
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8: Overnight cloudy skies, 70% chance of showers, lows in the mid to upper 50s, winds gusting to 25 miles per hour. On Saturday, mostly cloudy, 50% chance of showers early in the day, highs in the mid-60s. I'm WSBT 22's weather forecaster, Aaron May.
9: It's 71 degrees in Millersburg from the Legacy Heating and Air Froggy Weather Desk.
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We are Elkhart County's Froggy 102.7. If you're looking for some fun stuff to do around the area this weekend, go to What's Happening in Our Community. Thanks to the Elkhart Public Library for sponsoring that. And then you can find the fun Lodo stuff to take the kids to and enjoy a long Memorial Day weekend. Here's Maroon 5 and Beautiful Mistakes on Froggy.

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1: That's our Add or Bad song this week from Madonna and Sabrina Carpenter. It's called Bring Your Love. So if you like it, text add to 574-252-3764. It might be added to the Froggy playlist based on your suggestion, or text bad if you don't want to hear it again, and then it won't be added to the Froggy playlist. After Paul Russell, Lil Boo Thing, we've got our survey of the day on Froggy. Let me tell you.

0: another day.
1: According to a recent survey, a lot of us are expecting to travel this weekend. Of course, it's Memorial Day. You got an extra day. Why not? Why not even hit the road early? I know some do that. Some take full advantage. They're like, why not make it a four-day weekend? And they're already traveling. But apparently, this is going to be a record-breaking year. 45 million people are planning to travel at least 50 miles or more for Memorial Day. So if I'm going to Chicago, I think that counts. I'm taking the train, though. We're doing public transpo. It's going to be a great time. I'm going to go see the Cubbies play for my 40th birthday, which I'm really excited about. But a lot of people will be at the pumps this weekend. 39.1% are planning, or 39.1 million are planning to drive this year. 3.7 are flying, and 2.2 will use some other form of transportation, like buses or trains. And my son was asking me, he's like, Dad, when we go to Chicago, is it going to be like the Harry Potter train that we take over there? I'm like, no, man, this is just like, it's like public transportation. It's great. It's the South Shore. I enjoy it. But in his mind, we get our own cabin, and then we get to just chill and relax, and it's not one of those Amtrak ones. So I don't know if that was disappointing to him or what, but we'll find out. I'll get his reaction on Monday or Tuesday when we're back, and I'll talk to you about that.
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7: 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The Eagle has landed. Roger, Tranquility, we copy on the ground.
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We are Elkhart County's Froggy 102.7 on socials at Froggy On Air, and there is a version of that Choosin' Texas song by There I Ruined It on Instagram, where they had Choosin' Mexico, Choosin' Ireland, Choosin' Germany, Choosin' Jamaica, and a couple others. Choosin' New Orleans was another one. It was really actually pretty good. Check it out at There I Ruined It. You can follow us as well at Froggy On Air. It's Harry Styles and As It Was. Okay.

0: 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It's JC Chavez from the Kid Craddock Morning Show. Go ahead and give us a call for Petty Monday. I know you were petty this weekend. 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

0: Tame Impala's Dracula on Elkhart County's Froggy 102.7. Good afternoon. I'm Zach, hosting the Zach Attack here. Shout out to Monteith's Best One Tire and Auto Care for being the sponsor of my show. And one thing that I thought was really interesting is that in a recent poll for That's Life This Afternoon, if you were falsely accused of a crime, would you prefer the case be heard and decided by a human jury or an AI chatbot? And 75% did want the human jury. Obviously, because we think and we feel, and in the world of AI, my son was asking me how I felt about AI recently, and I said, I think it's good if it helps you be more productive with your job. Not take away your job, not make you not do your job, but if it can help elevate your work in any way, shape, or form, then I think it's a good thing. But no, I would not want an AI jury to decide my fate. No, not at all. You got to have people that can think and feel, and yeah, that's where I'm at. 574-252-3764. We've got Alex Warren coming up, also David Guetta on Froggy.
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5: Overnight cloudy skies, 70% chance of showers, lows in the mid to upper 50s, winds gusting to 25 miles per hour. On Saturday, mostly cloudy, 50% chance of showers early in the day, highs in the mid-60s. I'm WSBT 22's weather forecaster, Aaron May.
6: It's 72 degrees in Bristol from the Legacy Heating and Air Froggy Weather Desk.
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This will fade eventually. So if our time is running out, day after day, we'll make the mundane a masterpiece. Oh my, my, oh my, my love. I take one look at you, you're taking me out.

Legendary from Alex Warren on Elkhart County's Froggy 102.7. It got one more 420 pop culture quiz for you this week, and it is your chance to win tickets to see Miles Smith September 2nd in Indy at the White River State Park. So the way that you're going to win is by telling me the answer to this question. Stephen Colbert ended his run for late night television last night. He was once roommates with Steve Carell, who played Michael Scott on what show? Well, I've got the music too, just in case you thought I forgot about it. But again, Stephen Colbert was once roommates with Steve Carell. Back way early in the 90s, they were roommates. Before Steve Carell played Michael Scott on what show? Text me the name of that show for the 420 pop culture quiz this afternoon and your chance to win tickets to see Miles Smith in Indy September 2nd. All the details are on our website at froggy1027.com. It's David Guetta, BB Rexha, and I'm good on Froggy.

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Thanks to Hensley Legal Group, it happens. Hire Hensley. 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

Froggy 102.7, Elkhart County's home for the best variety, and we have an app. Just download that today on your smartphone. Take us with you. We'll be a part of the party, especially if like you're out on the boat this weekend or maybe having a cookout and you have us plugged into the Bluetooth speaker, then you'll get the best variety wherever you're at. Now, coming up after this one from Alex Warren, I do have our entertainment report, but it's brought to you by me today because Kelly Raspberry's out.

0: Froggy 102.7, it is time for the entertainment report. Kelly Raspberry not in today, so I'm going to do it, and I'll see how I can do. During Britney Spears' DUI arrest back in March, she asked the cops who pulled her over if they would come to her house where she'd make them a lasagna and they could swim in her pool. Nope, they actually declined on that. Quentin Tarantino reportedly went off on Brad Pitt when he called cut during the filming of Once Upon a Time in Hollywood. Quentin told him he would be, quote, dead in this business if he did it again. No word on what he actually did, though. Late Show with Stephen Colbert has ended its 11-year run last night with Paul McCartney as the final guest, plus appearances by Bryan Cranston, Paul Rudd, Ryan Reynolds, Elvis Costello, and other late-night hosts. And here's a list of celebrities who have turned down Dancing with the Stars. They include Charlie Sheen, Roseanne, Jamie Lee Curtis, Weird Al Yankovic, and former President Bill Clinton. That would make for an interesting Dance with Our Stars. Coming up, we've got more of the best variety, plus the 5 p.m. All Music Hour, where we kick it off with the Flashback 5 at 5 on Froggy 102.7.
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And we've got Katy Perry now, which would be absolutely crazy if you spent your weekend waking up in Vegas this weekend. You gotta-

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What are you doing? 574-252-3764. 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

Froggy 102.7. I'm kind of losing control on my evening because I'm super excited for tomorrow. My wife and my two kids, we are going for the first time ever as a family to Wrigley Field. My wife's had a couple of chances to go there and even sit in the bleacher section. But now, with my kids, it's kind of a birthday present to myself that I'm giving myself. My wife is like, what do you want to do for your 40th? And I'm like, I want to go to a Cubs game. And so we found the date, and it's perfect. It'll be a lot of fun. Here's Man I Need from Olivia Dean on Froggy.

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0: interesting stuff as we head into the Memorial Day weekend. 45 million people are expected to travel over 50 miles, or at least 50 miles, this weekend. Maybe some going to a lake, others going out of state. And if you have been planning this for a while and you're needing good vehicle care, make sure you see my friends at Monteith's Best One Tire and Auto Care for any kind of travel, whether it's this weekend or even the summer months. But what's really interesting is that 39.1 million people will be driving this year. 3.7 are flying and 2.2 are using some other form of transportation, whether it be a bus or a train like my family. We're going over to Chicago. We're using the South Shore. Cannot wait for that. Are you traveling this weekend? 574-252-3764. This is going to be a record year for travel. Last year, 44.8 million traveled. This year, it's going to be up to 45 million people out and about. So do be careful. Be responsible, too, especially if you're drinking. Please. I want to talk to you come Monday. Or, yeah, Monday. I'm here. You might have the day off.
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9: Overnight cloudy skies, 70% chance of showers, lows in the mid to upper 50s, winds gusting to 25 miles per hour. On Saturday, mostly cloudy, 50% chance of showers early in the day, highs in the mid-60s. I'm WSBT 22's weather forecaster, Aaron May.
5: It's 72 degrees from downtown Goshen. 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
1: 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So what are you doing this weekend? 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Here's Noah Kahan and Stick Season on Froggy. As you promised.

0: 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It's JC Chavez from the Kip Kratic Morning Show. 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

0: Froggy 102.7. That was a ad or bad song from a couple of weeks ago with Dominic Fike and Baby Doll. Good evening. I am Zach, and I was able to catch up with the Warsaw Community High School swim and dive coach, Coach DeBroda, yesterday to talk to him a little bit about the All-Star Team of the Month, thanks to Monteith's Best One Tire and Auto Care, and how they won. And it was because of the community support. So what did it mean to him?
1: It makes me so excited. The fact that we got that conference, we got that state champ and just sectional title, and seeing the community rally behind us was so exciting. It was one of the seasons where I really felt the team was connected to Warsaw community. I'm so grateful for this.
0: Tell me a little bit about your background in swimming and coaching and whatnot.
1: Yeah, so I started in Indianapolis where I grew up. I went to Pike High School. I was a sprinter, and then I went to school at Ball State University to get my education degree, and I also swam there as well. And then I just, when I graduated, looked for the first job I could get, which was Warsaw Community High School. Came over here to the Warsaw Community Schools, and the rest was history. My first year, I was the assistant coach, and then Nate Long ended up retiring, so I took his place and been here for, since 2014.
0: And what do you say to the students that you've coached along the way to kind of pep them up and prepare them for the next meet that they have?
1: I'll tell you this. That conference championship was very special to us, and I told those boys that, you know, when we went out there, there were guys from years past, guys I didn't even coach, my age, that texted me, hey, did we win this? Some guys texted me and told me. So I told the current boys team, it wasn't just a win for you guys, it was for all those alum, everybody that heard that, like they felt that rippling effect.
0: Absolutely. So a community and the alum all rally behind the incredible program that you have here at Warsaw. So thank you.
1: Hey, thank you. Go Tigers.
0: I loved chatting with him. So excited to give them the gift card for a pizza party and hook them up. But that was the coach, Coach DeBroda, swim and dive coach with the Warsaw Community High School, which is now on summer break. You're done. Congratulations to all of them.
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8: Overnight cloudy skies, 70% chance of showers, lows in the mid to upper 50s, winds gusting to 25 miles per hour. On Saturday, mostly cloudy, 50% chance of showers early in the day, highs in the mid-60s. I'm WSBT 22's weather forecaster, Aaron May.
9: It's 70 degrees in Napanee. From the Legacy Heating and Air, Froggy Weather Desk.
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Good evening. I'm Zach, and I host the Zach Attack here, thanks to Monteith's Best One Tire and Auto Care. 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

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We are your concert connection. If you go to froggy1027.com, we've got the concert calendar there for you. You can find all the different shows that are coming in and around our area, what we're giving away tickets to. And just yesterday, for a mom's night out, we gave away tickets to see Andy Grammer. And here he is with Max and The Thing I Love on Froggy.

We are Elkhart County's Froggy 102.7. I'm Zach. It's been a pleasure hanging out with you. Now, before I go, I wanted to bring up that we just kicked off the Elkhart Public Library's Summer Reading Challenge. This will be a core memory for your child if they choose to participate, because there are a bunch of gifts that are being given away. I should say prizes. They're prizes because you earn these prizes by reading whatever you want, whenever you want, and then also winning whatever you want. But the prizes, we'll talk with Trevor Wenzonka here in just a little bit after Harry Styles and American Girls on Froggy.

0: American Girls from Harry Styles and Elkhart County's Froggy 102.7. Good evening, I'm Zach. Getting ready to head on out. Victor Garcia's coming in next. Before I go, I wanted to replay a little bit of my conversation that I had with Trevor Wenzonka. He's the chief marketing officer at the Elkhart Public Library. They just kicked off their summer reading challenge, and they've got plenty of prizes, including the grand prize, which is a family trip to the Indiana Dinosaur Museum. Hotel stay, food, all that fun stuff is included in that. And I wanted to talk a little bit about how to get there. And so there's the game boards, right?
1: We have paper game boards. And I think one of the things that we do with this game board is, you know, it's something that you can tack up on the fridge. And whether you or your kids color on it, that's your choice. But there's lots of things on this board to give you information, but also the encouragement to keep going. You know, and it's kind of got that Candyland kind of feel to it that you just keep making progress. You keep coloring in those days or marking them off. And you can see that you've made a difference for yourself on this piece of paper. We old school analog, mark it up and you can bring it into the library and we'll get you set up with rewards and prize entries.
0: I love that. Let's talk about some of the rewards and prize entries, because along the way you mentioned the Candyland thing, and I love that because you land on a certain space and then boom, there's a prize.
1: Yeah. So, you know, if you read 7 days, you're going to end up getting a free taco from Taco Bell. If you read 12 days, you get your choice of like a Freshies personal pan pizza.
0: Whoa.
1: There are other great rewards that are in this thing, or you know, free kids meal from Chick-fil-A, a really great offer from Shirley's Popcorn. Kate's one of our newest sponsors in this thing.
0: She's awesome. She's amazing.
1: Mini Delights cupcakes, Vanilla Bean Creamery is in there. There are, you know, decks of cards from Secret Door Games. You know, there's just a lot of different treats and experiences that you can win as you go along.
0: I love this. And if you want to get in on the Elkhart Public Library's Summer Reading Challenge with Ranger Distribution, go to our website, which is froggy1027.com. Have a great weekend. I will talk to you on Monday.
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Starting your Friday off with Shaboozy and a bar song on Froggy 102.7, the best variety. Also had Post Malone as well as Somber to truly kick off the hour. I'm Victor, host of After Hours, and happy Friday. The weekend is just about here. Going to be with you till midnight, making sure we enjoy some fantastic music as we make our way towards the weekend. Got yourself any good plans going on? I do know we have the Mac and Cheese Festival this upcoming Saturday. I am going to be out of town, though. I'm going to be out of state, actually. Going to be attending an event and meeting up with a lot of friends I haven't seen in a long time. So really looking forward to having a couple days off and just getting to truly relax and catch up with a lot of fantastic folks. Now, got plenty of music to get through first, though. It's Olivia Rodrigo next with Drop Dead on Froggy 102.7.

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0: 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Froggy weather forecast.
3: Overnight cloudy skies, 70% chance of showers, lows in the mid to upper 50s, winds gusting to 25 miles per hour. On Saturday, mostly cloudy, 50% chance of showers early in the day, highs in the mid-60s. I'm WSBT 22's weather forecaster, Aaron May.
4: It's 67 degrees in downtown Elkhart from the Legacy Heating and Air Froggy Weather Desk.
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At number 8, had Alex Warren with Ordinary. I'm Victor, host of After Hours, and this is the 8th straight. It's 8 songs, no interruptions, no commercials either. It's just you, me, and the music. So let's get back to the music with Noah Kahan. At number 6, this is The Great Divide on Froggy 102.7.

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1: Madonna, alongside Sabrina Carpenter, that's Bring Your Love, number two on the 8th straight and part of the Adder Bad this week on Froggy 102.7. I'm Victor, host of After Hours, and if you're unfamiliar, the Adder Bad is an opportunity for you to be in charge of the Froggy playlist. The song of the week is Bring Your Love by Madonna and Sabrina Carpenter. 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And we'll see at the end of tonight if the song is going to stay or if it's going to go. Up next, time now for number one. It's Tame Impala with Dracula on Froggy 102.7.

0: 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I'm Victor, host of After Hours, and this month, Froggy and First State Bank are putting their weight behind CareerWise, connecting Elkhart County juniors and seniors with real businesses, real skills, and real futures through apprenticeships. 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

Post Malone alongside Doja Cat with I Like You on Froggy 102.7, the best variety. I'm Victor, host of After Hours, already thinking about the weekend, even though we're still quite a ways away. I mean, I've also got to do a bit of driving beforehand, too, so not looking forward to driving this late at night, but we'll just have to weather that storm and things will be fine, I'm sure of it. I'll try to make sure to have some fun stories to tell after the weekend as well. We'll see how that goes, too. Now, got more music, of course, including the top 8 at 8 in a little bit, but first, here's AJR with Bang on Froggy 102.7. I get up.

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